0: KPMI Black Duck Bemidji, AM 1300 and translator W232 DS94.3. 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
1: News. I'm Deborah Valentine. President Trump has ordered the Justice Department to investigate several major oil companies over alleged price gouging. The president says prices aren't where he thinks they should be.
2: The gasoline prices should be much lower at the pump, and the oil companies are possibly gouging. I hope they're not, otherwise they're going to be in big trouble. They're going to be in big trouble. We're not going to play games.
1: AAA says the average gas price is 70 cents higher than a year ago, despite crude oil prices falling near levels that existed before the U.S.-Iran conflict. President Trump abruptly canceled today's planned signing of a bipartisan housing bill, demanding Congress first pass the Save America Act. Senate Minority Leader Chuck Schumer of New York is slamming the move.
3: Donald Trump had a unique, rare chance to help the American people, and he refused.
1: The president claims it's a national emergency. 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
10: 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Halftime in Group C, and the action is heating up. Brazil leads Scotland in Miami 2-0. Vinicius Jr. with both goals, including a back post header in stoppage time, bringing him up to 4 in the tournament. Meanwhile, Morocco and Haiti are tied at 2 apiece at halftime in a back-and-forth affair. Haiti already eliminated, but seeking the shock upset. As it stands, Brazil tops Group C. We had our first group champion earlier today. Switzerland took Group B with a 2-1 win over Canada. Canada finishing second in the group as a host nation. Bosnia locked up third place in Group B, outscoring Qatar 3-1 in the group. Bosnia locked up third in Group B. They outscored Qatar 3-1, making Bosnia a likely opponent for the U.S. in the round of 32. I'm Lucas Panzeca, Westwood One Sports.
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14: North Country weather.
15: Slight chance for scattered thunderstorms tonight. Otherwise, mainly cloudy skies. Lows dip down to about 51. Northerly winds around 5 miles per hour. Partly cloudy skies tomorrow. Highs level off around 76. Lows around 52. Tomorrow night, partly cloudy skies. And that's your forecast. I'm weatherology meteorologist Paul Frombly. Get the latest weather updates online at MinnesotaDailyWeather.com. Currently 66.
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16: 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I'm Red Steagall here in the bunkhouse with Jake and Badger and Old Dan and Leon and all the rest of the boys, and a return visit from my buddy, Mr. Carl Johnson, from out in New Mexico. 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Boys, before we visit with Carl, I want to do one of our songs called Dear Mama, I'm a Cowboy. I think he'll identify with this. Are you ready?
17: Yep.
16: Here we go.

Then we rolled him in his blanket. And as the boys all gathered round, I read his letter one more time as we placed him in the ground.

0: Dear Mama, I'm a Cowboy. You know, there was a time because of the silver screen that all cowboys were not looked at favorably, because that was the only thing that really sold theater tickets, was blood and guts and gunfire and gun smoke. But we know what cowboys are all about. They're God-loving, God-fearing people who make their living a horseback, providing beef for the dinner tables of America. You folks stay with us. We'll be right back with more of Cowboy Corner and a return visit from my buddy, Mr. Carl Johnson. 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We'll be right back. 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
14: Slight chance for scattered thunderstorms tonight. Otherwise, mainly cloudy skies. Lows dip down to about 51. Northerly winds around 5 miles per hour. Partly cloudy skies tomorrow. Highs level off around 76. Lows around 52. Tomorrow night, partly cloudy skies. And that's your forecast. I'm weatherology meteorologist Paul Frombly. Get the latest weather updates online at MinnesotaDailyWeather.com. Currently 66.
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0: Baudette. 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Proud to be an American, proud to wear an American hat.
15: You're listening to Cowboy Corner. I'm Red Steigall here in the bunkhouse with Jake and Badger and old Dan and Leon and all the rest of the boys in return visit from my buddy, Mr. Carl Johnson from Tatum, New Mexico. And, Carl, you bragged on Badger's coffee too much. Because here he comes, and he's in a nice little jog trot to pour that coffee for you.
16: Good.
15: So we were talking about horses and cattle the last time you were here. Is there anything else that you like in a horse that you look for when you go to the sale? When you raised them, you had an idea about what that mare was going to throw. And like you said, you can breed the same mare to the same stud 10 times in a row, and you get 10 different individuals, just like people.
16: Yep.
15: But there are certain qualities that you can kind of depend on if you continue to breed primarily to a mare that you really like, and with a stallion that's going to improve the qualities that you like in her. And were there any bloodlines in particular that you used when you were raising your own horses?
16: We liked Driftwood and Hancock horses. And I'm going to tell you, Red, and this is not going to go with anybody. It'll go against the grain of a lot of people. But not, there's a lot of us be the same way. But we raised horses and had horses because they were a tool to make money out of the cattle business. Just like we had stilts and wrenches to windmill with.
15: Mm-hmm.
16: There's something we had to have to do the job. And so what we looked for in a horse was a big stout horse, good doing horse. It had good feet, good hooves, so you wouldn't have to shoe him.
15: Right.
16: Because that is a terrible expense. And we don't have to shoe our horses here. In the mountains, I understand, but out here you don't. Some people do, we don't. And we wanted a big bone horse, and we wanted one with a lot of bottom that you could damn sure lean over and see a lot of country on and see it in a day. And we do a lot of horseback and still. And now our horses aren't the fancy cutting horses. They can't spin on a dime. We've never taught a horse to do that. And they can't just get in front of a cow very good. But and they'll pull on a rope. If they won't pull on a rope, won't drag a calf or a cow, they're gone. Some of them are a little humpy. We've about got all the humpy ones gone, but there's some that'll break in too if you're not paying attention. But we use horses as a tool to mm-hmm. make money in the cattle business. And we're not horse crazy in the least. But that more or less sums up what my family's always thought about horses.
15: So when you go to the sales, you look first for confirmation.
16: Good looking horse, but his head doesn't have to look worth a damn.
15: Yeah.
16: I mean, I could care less what his head looks like. The best, one of the best horses I ever had, he had... The head was terrible, and I called him Ugly. That was his name, and he was a good horse. I look for a lot of bone, rear hind leg and that front leg with a lot of bone and muscle on the hind quarter, about 15-2 to 16. Not a little horse. I'm too long-legged. My boys are too long-legged, and it's too uncomfortable to ride a little bitty horse.
15: Now, when you look at his front end, what do you want to see in the shoulder and the pasterns?
16: A lot of depth, girth. Cinch big cinching horse, and wide,
15: uh-huh.
16: muscles. But, you know, I mean, whenever you're pulling them out of their yearling colts, you don't know. But, I mean, that you just have to, and heck, that horse business is, it's gamble. You know, you can buy 10 of them, maybe you'll get two that you like. That's just the way it is.
15: I know that's the way it is, but I still love it. The greatest treats of my life have been watching those babies come and watching them grow. And you know, you can learn an awful lot about them, what you want out of it, when they're long before they're a two-year-old.
16: Yep.
15: The way they travel in the pasture, the way they react with the other animals, you know. If you pay attention to them, you can learn a lot about them. I love it.
16: I do, too, but... pretty expensive to raise them. We tried and tried and tried, and finally we just threw in the towel.
15: Yeah. Well, if I had a lot of money, I wouldn't have it long. No, you'd buy a bigger place and fill it full of horses.
16: What do you like? What kind of horses do you like?
15: About what you're talking about, but the older I get, the more more partial I am to short, fat horses. I don't have to reach so far to get on them. But I like a horse that travels good.
16: Oh, boy.
15: I want something that'll reach out and cover some country in a long trot, because you need to do that
16: if
15: you're going to work cattle in big pastures. And I like a horse that really has a good mind, will learn easy, be kind, have a good kind eye, and a powerful rear end. So if I want to drag calves and a big calf on him, I can. And if I need him to run a little bit, Dale Robertson told me one time the only time speed hurts a horse is when he doesn't have any.
16: You're going a long ways back when you go back to Dale.
15: Yeah. But I think everybody who uses horses looks for the same thing.
16: Yep.
15: And as we get older, comfort is extremely important, because we don't recover from bruised bones and sore muscles like we used to.
16: Nope.
15: I've only had one or two little horses that, you know, like 14-2, 14-3, that could travel like the bigger horses.
16: Yeah, it is.
15: But I've had one or two.
16: Yeah, they're few and far between, in my opinion. I like a big, stout horse that can, like you say, cover some country. Good, smooth trot, but they're hard to come by. I mean, you have to, it's hard to get a good horse. I think I had six. I wrote about them in my book. My old friend, Sam Britt, you know Sam.
15: Oh, I know Sam, you bet.
16: He won't hardly give his opinion on anything. But he said, you can drive, you can wear all the brand new cars out you want, trying to look for a racehorse, and you won't ever get one that suits you. And he knows.
15: Yes, he does. I agree with that. I'd like to play a song by Dan Roberts. It's called If They Only Knew a Cowboy. You want to listen to it?
16: You bet.
15: Here's Dan.

0: If they only knew a cowboy, they'd probably want to be one. And why do you think that is?
1: Boy, when I was growing up, they were just my idol. And things have changed, and they're not there today. But they were gentlemen, and they were polite around women, and they were fearless. I mean, the real cowboys were fearless about anything, horse, cattle, other man, and then they'd do anything. Now, they wouldn't have to sit on their horse to be a cowboy. They could pull a windmill or do whatever they wanted to. And they were just what I thought you ought to be as a man. That's how I felt about it.
0: They were honest and had integrity and work ethic and loyalty.
1: And they damn sure had loyalty, or they didn't stay very long.
0: Yep. And they practiced common decency and respect for their fellow man.
1: That's why I always wanted to be. You're exactly right, Red. It isn't. And then we had some sorry ones. But one of the worst sorry ones, whenever you'd get him lined out and get him out of town and get him on a ranch and fill him up, he'd be a hell of a good hand. And be nice to your wife and your sisters and your mother. But when you get him into town, he'd sort of fall apart.
0: And, you know, most of the time those people weed themselves out of this society because they don't belong.
1: That's right.
0: And
1: they drop by the wayside.
0: Yeah. But I love those characteristics. Those are the things that I admire in a human being, but especially a man. And the cowboy seems to exhibit that.
1: Back in the day, we didn't worry about a contract when we sold our cattle or when we told a man we'd be there or when he told us he'd be here. We didn't worry about it. But it is a different deal now. And Pete Cavanis, I know you knew Pete,
0: mm-hmm.
1: and he was one of them. If he said he's going to do it, he did it. He didn't need a contract. He didn't need anything. And those kind of guys... And he wasn't a perfect individual, don't get me wrong. He had holes in him just as big as you could drive a truck through. But he was my kind of man.
0: Yeah. Well, you know, everybody has a different interpretation of what we should be. But the cowboy culture has a set of rules, and they're based on survival. Like, you don't ride across in front of another man in a roundup for two reasons. You're telling him you can do his job better than he's doing it. And the second reason is you leave a big old hole where you rode across in front of him, where you're supposed to be.
1: That's right.
0: And then things like taking your hat off in the house, taking your hat off in the presence of ladies. Don't dance with your hat on. And one thing that my mother told me a long time ago, if you enter an elevator and there's a lady in the elevator, you take your hat off.
1: Immediately.
0: And you don't sit down to supper or dinner or breakfast with your hat on.
1: If you see a cowboy eating with his hat on, he isn't a cowboy.
0: Right. He doesn't understand. Mm-hmm. He doesn't understand the culture.
1: Nope.
0: And it's amazing to me because I have a lot of friends, lots of friends, who love the cowboy way of life. And they're good horsemen. They have carloads full of Western clothes. But they don't understand that they should take their hat off at the dinner table.
1: I don't understand.
0: Or the supper table. And it's just the way we were raised. It's who our parents were. Well, it's the kind of cowboy culture we grew up in.
1: We didn't have a vote, did we, Red?
0: No, we didn't have a vote. And I'm glad we didn't, Carl.
1: I'm glad we didn't.
0: Well, you folks stay with us. We'll be right back with more of Cowboy Corner and a return visit from my buddy, Mr. Carl Johnson, from Tatum, New Mexico. Hang on, we're coming right back.
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5: Slight chance for scattered thunderstorms. Tonight, otherwise mainly cloudy skies. Lows dip down to about 51. Northerly winds around 5 miles per hour. Partly cloudy skies tomorrow. Highs level off around 76. Lows around 52. Tomorrow night, partly cloudy skies. And that's your forecast. I'm weatherology meteorologist Paul Frombly. Get the latest weather updates online at MinnesotaDailyWeather.com. Currently, 66.
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0: You're listening to Cowboy Corner. I'm Red Stegall here in the bunkhouse with Jake and Badger and old Dan and Leon and all the rest of the boys in a return visit from my good friend, Mr. Carl Johnson. And we're talking about what makes a cowboy a cowboy. And I know that you've known a lot of them in your life. And there was one when we weren't on the air you were telling me about that you really admired. He was your kind of guy.
1: Yeah, his name was Jim Sullins, and he was uneducated. He couldn't even write his name. And he could ride anything that grew hair. And he was a gentleman. And he'd go to town, get drunk, and get in jail, fighting and everything. But, I mean, when he was around women, he was a gentleman. And he'd been kicked in the face or something, and one eye went one way and one eye straight ahead. And he had tobacco running, you know, all the time down the corner of his mouth. And I mentioned him to Mother. My mother one time, and she's pretty strict. And I said, dang old Jim, he looks awful, doesn't he, Mama? She said, he's one of the most handsome men I ever saw. And I said, and she said, he is a very handsome man. And he was her kind of, that's what she'd been raised with, you know.
0: Uh-huh.
1: And when my grandfather told him, asked him to do something, he just did it, plus he did more. And Jim was, I was better off for by knowing him, and he's a good man.
0: You know, we grew up with a saying, ride for the brand.
1: Yes.
0: And we have our interpretation of that. That means if you hire out to a man, you ride for his brand and protect it like it was your own. And a lot of people don't understand that. And the thing that's important to me, I was taught that a day's pay is worth a day's work. Not a day's work is worth a day's pay. It's the other way around. You have an obligation to that man who signs your paycheck. And, you know, I know that everybody can't look at it like that, but I still like to think that the people in the cow country still do.
1: I hope you always have that opinion, Red, because we need a spokesman like that for our industry. Yes. We're getting a lot of outside money, and you know it, and I know it, and the bona fide, sure enough, cow people like my family are slowly but surely being pushed out because of the outside money, and we can name them. It'd take all fingers and toes to name the ones that are buying these ranches nowadays that have no clue of what it means to own one and pay for one with a cow. Have no idea.
0: You're exactly right. But it's still an industry that we love, and it attracts young men and women who really want to live the lifestyle and are willing to make sacrifices to live the lifestyle.
1: They do.
0: But they may never own the ranch, but we still have to have them.
1: We've got to have them. We've got to have them.
0: The other thing that I was taught that we can talk about a little bit was if you're going to ride the river country, I grew up in the Canadian River Country. Mm-hmm. Where it was really boggy. And you had to have somebody you could depend on to ride with you. Because if you got in trouble, you need some help. And so the greatest compliment you could pay to a cowboy in that part of the world was, there's a man you can ride the river with.
1: That's right.
0: Well, that means he's dependable. And he's trustworthy.
1: And try to be there when you get in a bind. And you will get in a bind.
0: Yes, you will. And it's not just in the river.
1: No, it's just anywhere, but he will do his level best to get you out of the bind.
0: Yep. Be the kind of man to ride the river with and ride for the brand.
1: That is right.
0: Those are simple cowboy sayings, but they say so much.
1: That is right.
0: Tell us about somebody else that you grew up with that influenced you.
1: Well, of course, my father, he was probably as big an influence as anybody later on in life after I figured out he wasn't a dumbass. And it was about when I was about 26 before he learned real fast after I got out of college. That's just the way. But he was an excellent individual. He was as good a man as I ever knew. I just didn't know it till it was too late.
0: Sure.
1: But an old cowboy that raised me by the name of Light Horse. Daddy was gone all the time on these ranches working, and Light Horse was down there on that ranch where I was raised at. And he probably taught me more about the horse and cattle business than anybody. And he was an old batch alcoholic, been married, single old cowboy, you know what I mean? And I loved him dearly. And he taught me everything that I knew about cattle and horses that would help me. My father and my grandfather were businessmen. They were ranchers and cattle men. And they knew cattle and they knew horses and they knew men, but they didn't know the roping and riding and all that expertise of these bona fide, sure enough, everyday cowboys. And Light Horse was, he just more or less raised me. And his name was Larry Lawrence Long was his last name, Long. And he was a black sheep, and he admitted it. He said, always got to be one in the family. You know? And he's like all of them. He'd worked on every damn ranch that he could work on, all over Arizona, New Mexico. Just, you know how they do. And he'd go to town. Daddy'd let him go to town when he had to, and he'd get drunk, spend all of his money, and buy cartons of Bull Durham. He smoked about, three sacks of Bull Durham a day. And kitchen matches by the box foot. And he'd come back and he'd stale his tobaccos gone. And then he'd go to town and spend every damn dime he had and come back and bring me a gift and mother and my sister gifts. He never did bring Daddy anything. But that's the kind of, he was, and I just enjoyed the people. The ranchers, Ben and Jane Kane out there at TRC, excellent individual. I mean, and you didn't ever have to doubt about them. You never doubted what they said wasn't going to be the way it was. That was just the way it was. And Sam Ritz, another one, you know, they stole. And Sam, he's worst in the world, but I thank the world of him.
0: Oh, I do,
1: and
0: too.
1: Rosalie, I don't know how she's tolerating.

0: The one I know is one-legged banker in Roswell, John Burson. And he could make money. He said, I make money, and my brother, he makes music. And his brother still, I think, may be who you're talking about.
1: That might be Jimmy.
0: Jimmy, I believe, is right.
1: Jimmy Burson has a nice Western swing band, a good band.
0: That's who he, I think he
1: still lives over towards Silverton, Kittaquay, and over in that country.
0: Yep. I knew Billy Cogswell over there, too.
1: I knew Billy.
0: He was a good man. Yep. He's in my book. He was a character. I thought he was dead broke. I didn't know him. And we were getting in a feedlot over there at Tuya, and he made my father whining just look like he was a beginner. Because Billy could whine and about not having any money and just barely able to make it. And they asked us for some more money to go in that feedlot. Old Jewel Avant did. Said, we're going to need more money, Carl. And I said, well, I'll have to go down to the bank and borrow mine, but I'll be there. But I said, I don't know about Billy. We'd sitting next to each other at the table. He said, Billy, I don't know about Billy. Doesn't sound like he's going to be able to make it. Avant started laughing. He laughed at me. He said, you don't know Billy Cogswell and his family, do you? And I said, well, no, just met him at these meetings. He said he could do this thing by himself, not even go to the bank for him.
1: Billy was a good one, and it was so sad that the polio struck him.
0: Got him.
1: Would you come back and visit with me again?
0: You betcha.
1: Let's do it pretty soon. Because I don't want these stories to get cold.
0: they won't. This damn book, if you hadn't read it, you need to read it because it's a good one.
1: Yes, it is. You folks stay with us. We'll be right back with more of Cowboy Corner.
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3: 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Horses with a history, brands with a background. You're listening to Cowboy Corner. I'm Red Steagall here in the bunkhouse with Jake and Badger and old Dan and Leon and all the rest of the boys. And I want to start this portion of our show off with a poem called Goodbye, Old Chap, by a fellow named Simpson. And he wrote a beautiful poem about leaving a horse that you're not going to use anymore because he's gotten too old. You don't want to put any pressure on him. You don't want to cripple him. You don't want him crippling you. So you leave him in the horse trap. You may rub your head on my coat, old chap, as you stand by the gate in pain, while I loose the knot in the green hide strap that you never shall wear again. You may nudge my hand as you've done so oft in the days that have gone for aye, for you'll carry me never again on watch round the mob at the break of day. You will draft no more as the gray dust swings from the camp on the black soil plains. You will prop no more by the stockyard wings while we yard for the cattle trains. No more you'll wait for the mob to splash with the light of a storm-lit sky

amid the thunder's roar and the timber's crash round the camp in the Murinjai. Ne'er again by the night horse break you'll doze in the chill of a winter night, when the south wind moans and the backlog glows as the stars wink cold and white. We may find another with swinging gait to hack through the trucking town, and there'll be others to quietly wait by the break as the sun goes down. And we may find another to match your pace through the scrub when the fireworks start, but never another to take the place that you hold in a horseman's heart. Your mates have stood on the camp since dawn, and you're watching alert and keen. The packs are on and the girts are drawn, but the fence stands there between. The plant is off on the road again, and here by the paddock gate, in the days to follow and all in vain, you'll whinny and watch and wait. And often out on the wave hill track, when the evening shadows fall, our thoughts will turn to the gamest hack and the best night horse of all. Actor, farewell to your last long sleep. May never the creek run dry. May the grass be whispering fetlock deep forever. Old chap, goodbye. What a beautiful, beautiful poem. And we all admire good cow horses. And some of those cow horses aren't quite as gentle as we'd like for them to be. Marty Robbins talks about a song that was written back in 1937. It's called Strawberry Roan. Here's Marty.

0: Strawberry Roan is one of my very favorite cowboy songs. It was written in 1937 by a fellow named Curly Fletcher. He lived in Las Vegas, Nevada. He was a cowboy, and he was just hanging out there in the wintertime, and he wrote a bunch of songs, but that's my favorite, about a horse that nobody could ride, really. We love those kind, too, even though we can't seem to subdue them and make good cow horses out of them. We still love their spunk and the spirit that they have. And we don't want to kill all of that, but we don't want to get hurt either. So Simpson told us about Goodbye, Old Chap, that horse that he was really fond of, that he had to turn out to pasture because he was going to get somebody hurt because he was starting to stumble. And I had one like that. His name was Apollo. He was a 4.6 horse. And I loved him dearly, and boy, I hated to turn him loose. But sometimes you have to do what's best for the animal, too. And he had a good life up at Boys Ranch, Cal Farley's Boys Ranch. And those kids treated him like royalty, and he could do anything they wanted him to do. So maybe that's what happened to Goodbye, Old Chap. And Strawberry Roan, still one of my favorite songs. You folks stay with us. We'll be right back with more Cowboy Corner. 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
5: North Country weather.
6: Slight chance for scattered thunderstorms. Tonight, otherwise mainly cloudy skies. Lows dip down to about 51. Northerly winds around 5 miles per hour. Partly cloudy skies tomorrow. Highs level off around 76. Lows around 52. Tomorrow night, partly cloudy skies. And that's your forecast. I'm weatherology meteorologist Paul Frombly. Get the latest weather updates online at MinnesotaDailyWeather.com. Currently 66.
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0: 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And we're on Sunday also at 11:30 a.m. Central Standard Time. Join us on RFD TV as we explore another trail somewhere west of Wall Street. And now our song of inspiration, I've chosen one by Dan Roberts. It's called Family Bible.

0: Thank you, Dan. I love that song. Well, as my old daddy would say, we got this one saucered and blowed. It's time for us to ride on out of here. We got lots of work to do. Thanks for riding along with us. On behalf of myself, Red Stegall, and Jake and Badger and old Dan and Leon, our producer, Mr. Roger Ramsey, and the fellow who holds it together for all of us, Mr. Sean Studer, thanks for riding along with us. We hope we taught you something about the West, and especially about a fellow that lives in New Mexico named Carl Johnson. 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Before we go, I want to give you something to think about till next week. Badger Clark said, "The world began when I was born, and the world is mine to win." It certainly is. We have all the opportunities in the world, especially when we live in this great country called the United States of America. May God continue to bless her. You folks, be sure you join us same time, same station next week for another edition of Cowboy Corner. 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
2: News. I'm John Saucier. Ukraine says they struck a major natural gas processing plant and 2 satellite communication centers as the country continues to launch long-range attacks into Russia. President Trump calls Ukrainian President Volodymyr Zelensky courageous.
3: No matter how you look at it, he's doing pretty well. He's holding his own, at least. A lot of people dying on both sides. But I think he's doing pretty well.
2: Meanwhile, Republicans say Democrats are panicking about far-left Democratic socialists running ahead of the November midterms, especially in races like New York, where they're being backed by New York City Mayor Zohran Mamdani. Florida Republican Senator Ashley Moody on Fox Business says,
4: "It is calling all law enforcement pigs. It is talking about seizing production. I mean, this is more communism. They can call themselves Democratic socialists all they want, all day long, but these are communists."
2: 3 congressional Democrats endorsed by Mamdani won primaries in their districts. 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
7: Westwood One Sports presents this World Soccer Update. Brazil have won Group C after a 3-0 win over Scotland in Miami. Vinicius Jr. with two first-half goals. Now up to four in the tournament, only one back of Golden Boot leader Lionel Messi. Neymar made his 2026 World Cup debut off the bench for Brazil in the 75th minute. Morocco emerged as the second-place team in Group C after a come-from-behind 4-2 win over upset-minded Haiti. Earlier today, Switzerland took Group B with a 2-1 win over Canada in Vancouver. It knocks Canada down to second place. Bosnia locked up third place in Group B, outscoring Qatar 3-1 in Seattle. Bosnia, the likely opponent for the United States in the round of 32. Kicking off now in Group A, Mexico facing Czechia in Mexico City. South Africa against South Korea in Monterrey. Mexico have won the group. The other three could still advance with the result today. I'm Lucas Panzica, Westwood One Sports.
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19: Mainly cloudy skies expected tonight with a slight chance for scattered thunderstorms. Lows level off around 51. Northerly winds around 5 miles per hour. Daytime highs approaching 76. Tomorrow, sunshine mixed with clouds at times. Lows dip down to about 52. Tomorrow night, partly cloudy. And that's your forecast. I'm weatherology meteorologist Paul Trombley. Get the latest weather updates online at MinnesotaDailyWeather.com. Right now, 65.
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1: Hello, everyone. This is your Action News reporter with all the news that is news across the nation on the scene at the supermarket. There seems to have been some disturbance here. Pardon me, sir. Did you see what happened?
2: Yeah, I did. I was standing over by the tomatoes, and here he come, running through the pole beans, through the fruits and vegetables, naked as a jaybird. And I hollered over to Ethel. I said, "Don't look, Ethel." And it's too late. She'd already been incensed.
3: Here he comes.
2: Boogie-dee, boogie-dee.
3: There he goes.
2: Boogie-dee, boogie-dee.

0: This is your Action News reporter once again, and we're here at the gas station. Pardon me, sir, did you see what happened?
1: Yeah, Dave. I was just in here getting my tires checked, and he just appeared out of the traffic. Just come streaking around the grease right there. Didn't have nothing on but a smile. I looked in there, and Ethel was getting her cold drink. I hollered, "Don't look, Ethel!" And it's too late. She'd already been mooned. Flashed her right there in front of the shop or so.
2: He ain't rude.
1: Boogity, boogity.
2: He ain't rude.

0: Once again, your Action News reporter in the booth at the gym covering the disturbance at the basketball playoff. Pardon me, sir. Did you see what happened?
1: Yeah, deep. Hey, Tom, I was just going down there to get Ethel a snow cone. Here he come, right out of the cheap seats, dribbling. Right down the middle of the court. Didn't have on nothing but his PS. Made a hook shot and got out through the concession stand. I hollered up at Ethel. I said, "Don't look, Ethel!" It was too late. She'd already got a free shot. Grandstand. Right there in front of the home team.
2: What is it calling the street?
1: Here it comes again. Who's that with it? Ethel.
0: Is that you, Ethel?
2: He's just as proud as he can be.
0: What do you think you're doing?
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5: North Country weather. Mainly cloudy skies expected tonight with a slight chance for scattered thunderstorms. Lows level off around 51. Northerly winds around 5 miles per hour. Daytime highs approaching 76. Tomorrow, sunshine mixed with clouds at times. Lows dip down to about 52. Tomorrow night, partly cloudy. And that's your forecast. I'm weatherology meteorologist Paul Trombley. Get the latest weather updates online at MinnesotaDailyWeather.com. Right now, 65.
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0: 94.3 and AM 1300, The Legends. Racing continues this weekend. NASCAR Cup Series, O'Reilly Auto Parts Series heads to Sears Point in Sonoma and the Sonoma Road Course in California. 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
2: News. I'm John Saucier. Ukraine says they struck a major natural gas processing plant and two satellite communication centers as the country continues to launch long-range attacks into Russia. President Trump calls Ukrainian President Volodymyr Zelensky courageous.
3: No matter how you look at it, he's doing pretty well. He's holding his own, at least. A lot of people dying on both sides, but I think he's doing pretty well.
2: Meanwhile, Republicans say Democrats are panicking about far-left Democratic socialists running ahead of the November midterms, especially in races like New York, where they're being backed by New York City Mayor Zohran Mamdani. Florida Republican Senator Ashley Moody on Fox Business says,
4: it is calling all law enforcement pigs. It is talking about seizing production. I mean, this is more communism. They can call themselves Democratic Socialists all they want, all day long, but these are communists.
2: Three congressional Democrats endorsed by Mamdani won primaries in their districts. America's listening to Fox News.
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11: North Country weather.
12: Mainly cloudy skies expected tonight with a slight chance for scattered thunderstorms. Lows level off around 51. Northerly winds around 5 miles per hour. Daytime highs approaching 76. Tomorrow, sunshine mixed with clouds at times. Lows dip down to about 52. Tomorrow night, partly cloudy. And that's your forecast. I'm weatherology meteorologist Paul Trombley. Get the latest weather update.

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But just the music of the radio, and the soft rain falling outside. Nobody's coming, and no one's gonna telephone. Just me and you, woman, and those lights down below.

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And you whisper to me,

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6: Mainly cloudy skies expected tonight with a slight chance for scattered thunderstorms. Lows level off around 51. Northerly winds around 5 miles per hour. Daytime highs approaching 76 tomorrow. Sunshine mixed with clouds at times. Lows dip down to about 52. Tomorrow night, partly cloudy. And that's your forecast. I'm weatherology meteorologist Paul Trombley. Get the latest weather updates online at MinnesotaDailyWeather.com. Right now, 65.
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1: Fox News, I'm Deborah Valentine. The U.S. Labor Department is threatening to cut jobless benefits for states refusing to crack down on unemployment fraud. Acting Labor Secretary Keith Sunderland tells Fox Business he sent a letter to 53 governors of states and territories.
2: The most important thing for us is making sure that these states stop paying first and verifying later. That's how the money goes to criminals. That's how the money goes overseas. That's how money goes to dead people.
1: The Labor Department claims the most glaring examples of unemployment fraud are California, New York, and Illinois. Kansas City police believe a body found in the basement of a burned house in Independence, Missouri, is that of Oscar Munoz Sanchez. A nationwide manhunt was launched for him in connection with last week's deadly shooting spree, which killed one person. President Trump kicking off America's 250th birthday celebration in Washington, D.C., with the opening of the Great American State Fair. 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
13: Westwood One Sports presents this World Soccer Update. Brazil have won Group C after a 3-0 win over Scotland in Miami. Vinicius Jr. with 2 first-half goals. Now up to 4 in the tournament, only 1 back of Golden Boot leader Lionel Messi. Neymar made his 2026 World Cup debut off the bench for Brazil in the 75th minute. Morocco emerged as the second-place team in Group C after a come-from-behind 4-2 win over upset-minded Haiti. Earlier today, Switzerland took Group B with a 2-1 win over Canada in Vancouver. It knocks Canada down to second place. Bosnia locked up third place in Group B, outscoring Qatar 3-1 in Seattle. Bosnia, the likely opponent for the United States in the round of 32. Kicking off now in Group A, Mexico facing Czechia in Mexico City. South Africa against South Korea in Monterrey. Mexico have won the group. The other three could still advance with the result today. I'm Lucas Panzica, Westwood One Sports.
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16: Slight chance for isolated thunderstorms tonight. Otherwise, mainly cloudy skies expected. Lows dip down to about 51. Winds out of the north, around 5 miles per hour. Sunshine mixed with clouds at times. Tomorrow, high temperatures reach up to 76. Lows dip down to about 52. Tomorrow night, partly cloudy. And that's your forecast. I'm weatherology meteorologist Paul Frombly. Get the latest weather updates online at minnesotadailyweather.com. Right now, 63.
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1: Hey, the Brat Battle continues with Bemidji Downtown Meats Battle of the Brats this Wednesday, 11 to 1. 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
8: Slight chance for isolated thunderstorms tonight. Otherwise, mainly cloudy skies expected. Lows dip down to about 51. Winds out of the north, around 5 miles per hour. Sunshine mixed with clouds at times tomorrow. High temperatures reach up to 76. Lows dip down to about 52. Tomorrow night, partly cloudy. And that's your forecast. I'm weatherology meteorologist Paul Frombly. Get the latest weather updates online at MinnesotaDailyWeather.com. Right now, 63.
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2: News. I'm Deborah Valentine. The U.S. Labor Department is threatening to cut jobless benefits for states refusing to crack down on unemployment fraud. Acting Labor Secretary Keith Sunderland tells Fox Business he sent a letter to 53 governors of states and territories.
3: The most important thing for us is making sure that these states stop paying first and verifying later. That's how the money goes to criminals. That's how the money goes overseas. That's how money goes to dead peoples.
2: The Labor Department claims the most glaring examples of unemployment fraud are California, New York, and Illinois. Kansas City police believe a body found in the basement of a burned house in Independence, Missouri, is that of Oscar Munoz Sanchez. A nationwide manhunt was launched for him in connection with last week's deadly shooting spree, which killed one person. President Trump kicking off America's 250th birthday celebration in Washington, D.C., with the opening of the Great American State Fair. 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
14: Slight chance for isolated thunderstorms tonight. Otherwise, mainly cloudy skies expected. Lows dip down to about 51. Winds out of the north, around 5 miles per hour. Sunshine mixed with clouds at times. Tomorrow, high temperatures reach up to 76. Lows dip down to about 52. Tomorrow night, partly cloudy. And that's your forecast. I'm weatherology meteorologist Paul Frombly. Get the latest weather updates online at MinnesotaDailyWeather.com. Right now, 63.
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8: Slight chance for isolated thunderstorms tonight. Otherwise, mainly cloudy skies expected. Lows dip down to about 51. Winds out of the north, around 5 miles per hour. Sunshine mixed with clouds at times. Tomorrow, high temperatures reach up to 76. Lows dip down to about 52. Tomorrow night, partly cloudy. And that's your forecast. I'm weatherology meteorologist Paul Frombly. Get the latest weather updates online at MinnesotaDailyWeather.com. Right now, 63.
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1: Fox News, I'm Ted Lindner. President Trump met with the Secretary General of the Alliance, Mark Rutte, at the White House today. The president saying he just wants one thing from NATO.
2: I just want their loyalty. We don't need their money. We don't need anything. We have the most powerful military in the world by far. But I just want loyalty. You know, we're so loyal to them.
1: The meeting today comes ahead of next month's NATO summit in Turkey. And back-to-back powerful earthquakes slam in Venezuela Wednesday night, collapsing buildings in the capital of Caracas and leaving residents shaken. U.S. Geological Survey saying the first earthquake had a magnitude 7.1, and its epicenter was west of the community of Morón, located along the country's Caribbean coast. The USGS reported an even larger 7.5 magnitude earthquake struck just a minute later. Authorities fear there are fatalities. 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
16: Lows level off around 51 tonight under mainly cloudy skies. Northerly winds around 5 miles per hour. Daytime highs approaching 76. Tomorrow, sunshine mixed with clouds at times. Partly cloudy skies. Tomorrow night, lows dip down to about 52. And that's your forecast. I'm weatherology meteorologist Paul Frombly. Get the latest weather updates online at MinnesotaDailyWeather.com. Right now, it's 56 degrees.
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9: Lows level off around 51 tonight under mainly cloudy skies. Northerly winds around 5 miles per hour. Daytime highs approaching 76. Tomorrow, sunshine mixed with clouds at times. Partly cloudy skies. Tomorrow night, lows dip down to about 52. And that's your forecast. I'm weatherology meteorologist Paul Trombley. Get the latest weather updates online at MinnesotaDailyWeather.com. Right now, it's 56 degrees.
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2: News. I'm Ted Lindner. President Trump met with the Secretary General of the Alliance, Mark Rutte, at the White House today. The president saying he just wants one thing from NATO.
3: I just want their loyalty. We don't need their money. We don't need anything. We have the most powerful military in the world by far. But I just want loyalty. You know, we're so loyal to them.
2: The meeting today comes ahead of next month's NATO summit in Turkey. And back-to-back powerful earthquakes slam in Venezuela Wednesday night, collapsing buildings in the capital of Caracas and leaving residents shaken. U.S. Geological Survey saying the first earthquake had a magnitude 7.1, and its epicenter was west of the community of Morón, located along the country's Caribbean coast. The USGS reported an even larger 7.5 magnitude earthquake struck just a minute later. Authorities fear there are fatalities. 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
14: North Country weather.
15: Lows level off around 51 tonight under mainly cloudy skies. Northerly winds around 5 miles per hour. Daytime highs approaching 76. Tomorrow, sunshine mixed with clouds at times. Partly cloudy skies. Tomorrow night, lows dip down to about 52. And that's your forecast. I'm weatherology meteorologist Paul Frombly. Get the latest weather updates online at MinnesotaDailyWeather.com. Right now, it's 56 degrees.
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1: Name of this song is The Wildwood Flower. Now, The Wildwood Flower is an old country classic. It's gained a whole new popularity. The song isn't any more popular, but the flower's doing real good. The Wildwood Flower grew wild on the farm, and we never knowed what it was called. Some said it's a flower, and some said it's a weed. I didn't give it much thought. One day I was out there talking to my brother, and I reached down for a weed to chew on. Things got fuzzy and things got blurry, and then everything was gone. Didn't know what happened, but I knew it beat the hell out of sniffing burlap. I come to, and my brother was there, and he said, "What's wrong with your eyes?" I said, "I don't know. I was chewing on a weed." He said, "Well, let me give it a try." Spent the rest of that day and most of that night trying to find my brother Bill. Caught up with him about 6 o'clock the next morning, naked, singing on the windmill. He said he flew up there. I had to fly out and get him down. He's about half crazy. The very next day, we picked a bunch of them weeds and we put them in the sun to dry. Then we mashed them up and we cleaned them off, put them in the corn cob pie. Smoking them wildwood flowers got to be a habit. We never seen no harm. Oh, we thought it was kind of handy. Take a trip and never leave the farm. Big old puff that wildwood weed. Next thing you know, you're just wandering around behind the little animals. All good things got to come to an end. It's the same with the wildwood weeds. One day this fella from Washington come by and spied him and turned white as a sheet. And he dug and he burned and he burned and he dug and he killed all our cute little weeds. And then he drove away. We just smiled and waved, sitting there on that sack of seeds. Y'all come back now, you hear?
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4: North Country weather.
5: Lows level off around 51 tonight under mainly cloudy skies. Northerly winds around 5 miles per hour. Daytime highs approaching 76. Tomorrow, sunshine mixed with clouds at times. Partly cloudy skies. Tomorrow night, lows dip down to about 52. And that's your forecast. I'm weatherology meteorologist Paul Frombly. Get the latest weather updates online at MinnesotaDailyWeather.com. Right now, it's 56 degrees.
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streak of the burning sand. He had emeralds and rubies just dripping off of him and a ring on every finger of his hand. He wore a big old turban wrapped around his head and a scimitar by his side. And every evening, about midnight, he'd jump on his camel named Clyde and ride silently through the night to the Sultan's tent, where he would secretly meet up with Fatima of the Seven Veils, swinging his grade A number one U.S. choice, dancing the Sultan's whole harem. 'Cause him and her had a thing going, you know, and they'd been carrying on for some time now behind the Sultan's back. You could hear him talk to his camel as he rode out across the dunes. His voice would cut through the still night desert air, and he'd say,

0: which is Aramaic for stop, Clyde. Clyde say, which is camel for what the heck did he say anyway?
1: Well, he brought that camel to a screeching halt in the rear of a team.

which is Arabic for let's twist again like we did last summer, baby. You know what I mean. Woo! She looked up at him from off the rug, give him one of them sly looks. She said,

0: crazy.
1: Yeah, and that's a story about Ahab, the Arab, the sheik of the burning sand.

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1: Fox News, I'm Sue Guzman. President Trump formally kicking off celebrations for America's 250th anniversary Wednesday night with a rally at the National Mall.
2: Tonight, as we stand on the edge of our 250th year of independence, I am thrilled to declare that America is back.
1: The rally included a series of flyovers, music from military bands, and, of course, Lee Greenwood singing God Bless the USA. The fair will continue for the next 16 days. President Trump abruptly canceling today's planned signing of a bipartisan housing bill, demanding Congress first pass the Save America Act. Senate Minority Leader Chuck Schumer slamming that move.
3: Donald Trump had a unique, rare chance to help the American people, and he refused.
1: The president claims the voting overhaul bill is a national emergency. 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
13: Lows level off around 51 tonight under mainly cloudy skies. Northerly winds around 5 miles per hour. Daytime highs approaching 76. Tomorrow, sunshine mixed with clouds at times. Partly cloudy skies. Tomorrow night, lows dip down to about 52. And that's your forecast. I'm weatherology meteorologist Paul Frombly. Get the latest weather updates online at MinnesotaDailyWeather.com. Right now, 57.
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0: 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I guess I've drove about all of them. 'Cause for the past 25 years now, the cab of a truck has been my home. And it'd be kind of hard for me to settle down and not be on the go. Well, I remember the first truck I drove. I was so proud I could hardly wait to get home to show my wife and little boy. And my little boy was so excited like when he saw his first snow. He wasn't old enough to say too many words. He just kept a hollering, "Giddy up, go, Daddy, giddy up, go." So that's what I named the old truck, Giddy Up, Go. Ah, things wasn't too bad. Of course, I was gone an awful lot. And then after about 6 years of being in and out, I got home one day and found my wife and little boy gone. And I couldn't find out what happened. Nobody seemed to know. So from that day on, it's just been me and old Giddy Up Go. Oh, I've made a lot of friends at all the truck stops. And some of them would kid me about my little sign. Of course, they knew where I'd got the name. Of course, I told them about that little boy of mine and how his first word about the truck was, "Giddy up, go." Well, today I was barreling down old 66 when up beside me pulled a brand new diesel rig, both stacks glowing black coal. And as he pulled around and back in front of me, a big lump came in my throat, and my eyes watered like I had a bad old cold. A little sign on the back of the truck that read, "Giddy up, go." Well, I pushed old Giddy up and stayed right on him till the next truck stop where he'd pulled up. And I waited till he went in and I offered to buy him a cup. Well, we got to talking shop and I said, "How'd you come by the name on your truck, Giddy Up Go?" Well, he said, "I got it from my pop. Dad used to drive a truck. That's what Mom talked about a lot. You see, I lost Mom when I was just past 16. And I lost all track of Pop. Mom said he got the name from me." Well, I shook his hand and told him I had something I wanted him to see. And I took him out to the old truck and brushed off some of the dirt so the name would show. And his eyes got big and bright as he read, "Giddy up, go." Oh, we had a lot of things to talk about, and buddy, I felt like a king. And now we've just pulled back on old 66, and he handled that rig better than any gear jammer that I'd ever seen. Well, now the lines on the highway have got a much brighter glow as we go roaring down the road, and me staring at little sign that reads, "Giddy up, go."
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1: Hey, the Brat Battle continues with Bemidji Downtown Meats Battle of the Brats this Wednesday, 11 to 1. 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
7: North Country weather. Lows level off around 51 tonight under mainly cloudy skies. Northerly winds around 5 miles per hour. Daytime highs approaching 76. Tomorrow, sunshine mixed with clouds at times. Partly cloudy skies. Tomorrow night, lows dip down to about 52. And that's your forecast. I'm weatherology meteorologist Paul Frombly. Get the latest weather updates online at MinnesotaDailyWeather.com. Right now, 57.
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2: Fox News, I'm Sue Guzman. President Trump formally kicking off celebrations for America's 250th anniversary Wednesday night with a rally at the National Mall.
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2: The rally included a series of flyovers, music from military bands, and, of course, Lee Greenwood singing God Bless the USA. The fair will continue for the next 16 days. President Trump abruptly canceling today's planned signing of a bipartisan housing bill, demanding Congress first pass the Save America Act. Senate Minority Leader Chuck Schumer slamming that move.
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2: The president claims the voting overhaul bill is a national emergency. 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
13: Country weather. Blows level off around 51 tonight under mainly cloudy skies. Northerly winds around 5 miles per hour. Daytime highs approaching 76. Tomorrow, sunshine mixed with clouds at times. Partly cloudy skies. Tomorrow night, lows dip down to about 52. And that's your forecast. I'm weatherology meteorologist Paul Frombly. Get the latest weather updates online at MinnesotaDailyWeather.com. Right now, 57.
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He walked up to where I stood on the street, said, "Pardon me, mister. Now, I don't want your money, though heaven knows I could use it. But you see, this is my home. You see that other bar down the street? That's my home, too. I noticed you staring at me a while ago. You recognized me, didn't you?" I said, "Yeah, Joe, I know who you are. You was once a real famous singing star, one of my favorites." Then he said, "I guess you heard they took my babies away from me." I said, "Yeah, Joe, read about it in the papers." Then he turned his head away, and I saw the tears fall into place. He said, "You know, mister, this is the only place in the world that I'm not ashamed to show my face. But I'm gonna quit. Yes, sir, I'm gonna quit. And I'm gonna shave, comb my hair, get me a clean white shirt, a real nice one. Then I'm gonna walk up to her door. And when she answers, I'm gonna stand up real proud and tall. Then I'm gonna get down on my knees. And I'll say, sweetheart, if you'll take me back, I'll spend the rest of my life making it up to you for what I've done. I'm so ashamed of myself. And this I want you to know. Then I'm gonna take my two little babies and I'm gonna hold them so close to me. I ain't gonna ever let them go. I guess I should have told him then that she'd already remarried again. But after hearing what he'd said to me, there just wasn't no way I could add to his misery. So I said, good luck and my best to you.

0: 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Racing continues this weekend. 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
2: weather. Lows level off around 51 tonight under mainly cloudy skies. Northerly winds around 5 miles per hour. Daytime highs approaching 76. Tomorrow, sunshine mixed with clouds at times. Partly cloudy skies. Tomorrow night, lows dip down to about 52. And that's your forecast. I'm weatherology meteorologist Paul Frombly. Get the latest weather updates online at MinnesotaDailyWeather.com. 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

0: Here's a song I wrote on a plane between Dallas and Austin. Going to El Paso. Whoops. Now this is what gave us the idea to come down here. This is a song about a guy that probably did as much for our kind of music as anybody.
1: Well, the honky tonks in Texas were my natural second home.

courthouse, by golly. And white lightning's still the biggest thrill of all. We still wave old glory down at the courthouse.

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1: Fox News, I'm Ted Lindner. The FIFA World Cup underway in major cities across the U.S., Mexico, and Canada. The U.S. men's team on a two-game winning streak. Speaking to supporters at Freedom 250's Great American State Fair Wednesday night, President Trump said it's like having a Super Bowl every day.
2: I know everyone joins me in wishing Team USA good luck in their match tomorrow against Turkey in Los Angeles.
1: The U.S. and Turkey. The U.S. and Turkey kick off at SoFi Stadium Thursday night at 10 p.m. Eastern Time. And President Trump meeting with the Secretary General of the Alliance, Mark Rutte, at the White House. The president saying he just wants one thing from NATO.
3: I just want their loyalty. We don't need their money. We don't need anything. We have the most powerful military in the world by far. But I just want loyalty. You know, we're so loyal to them.
1: The meeting comes ahead of next month's NATO summit in Turkey. 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
8: Blows level off around 51 overnight under mainly cloudy skies. Winds out of the north around 5 miles per hour. Sunshine mixed with clouds at times. Thursday, daytime highs approaching 76. Lows level off around 52. Thursday night, partly cloudy skies. That's your forecast. I'm weatherology meteorologist Paul Trombley. Get the latest weather updates online at minnesotadailyweather.com. Right now, 55.
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6: Lows level off around 51 overnight under mainly cloudy skies. Winds out of the north around 5 miles per hour. Sunshine mixed with clouds at times. Thursday, daytime highs approaching 76. Lows level off around 52. Thursday night, partly cloudy skies. That's your forecast. I'm weatherology meteorologist Paul Trombley. Get the latest weather updates online at minnesotadailyweather.com. Right now, 55.
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0: 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Make sure you catch Yacht Rock weekends on the mix. Sunday night, to be precise, from 6 until 9. All your favorites from the 70s and the 80s. You can even make a shout out. You can do that anytime because it's a message line. And then you'll hear it during the show. 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Yacht Rock on the mix. Sundays from 6 to 9. 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
1: Fox News, I'm Ted Lindner. The FIFA World Cup underway in major cities across the U.S., Mexico, and Canada. The U.S. men's team on a two-game winning streak. Speaking to supporters at Freedom 250's Great American State Fair Wednesday night, President Trump said it's like having a Super Bowl every day.
2: I know everyone joins me in wishing Team USA good luck in their match tomorrow against Turkey in Los Angeles.
1: The U.S. and Turkey. The U.S. and Turkey kick off at SoFi Stadium Thursday night at 10 p.m. Eastern Time. And President Trump meeting with the Secretary General of the Alliance, Mark Rutte, at the White House. The president saying he just wants one thing from NATO.
3: I just want their loyalty. We don't need their money. We don't need anything. We have the most powerful military in the world by far. But I just want loyalty. You know, we're so loyal to them.
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8: North Country weather.
9: Lows level off around 51 overnight under mainly cloudy skies. Winds out of the north around 5 miles per hour. Sunshine mixed with clouds at times. Thursday, daytime highs approaching 76. Lows level off around 52. Thursday night, partly cloudy skies. That's your forecast. I'm weatherology meteorologist Paul Trombley. Get the latest weather updates online at minnesotadailyweather.com. Right now, 55.
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1: Me and Earl was hauling chickens on the flatbed out of Wiggins, and we'd spent all night on the uphill side of 37 miles of hell called Wolf Creek Pass, which is up on the Great Divide. And we was sitting there sucking toothpicks and drinking knee-highs and onion soup mix, and I says, Earl, let's mail a card to Mother and then send them chickens on down the other side. Yeah, let's give them a ride.
2: Wolf Creek Pass, way up on the Great Divide, trucking on down.
1: Well, Earl put down his bottle, mashed his foot down on the throttle, and then a couple of boobs with 1,000 cubes and a 1948 Peterbilt screamed alive. We woke up the chickens. We roared up off of that shoulder, spraying pine cones, rocks, and boulders, and put 400 head of them Rhode Island Reds and a couple of burnt-out roosters on the line. Look out below, 'cause here we go.
2: Wolf Creek Pass, way up on the Great Divide.
1: Well, we commenced trucking, and them hens commenced a clucking. Then Earl took out a match and scratched his pants and lit up the unused half of a dollar cigar and took a puff. Says, my, ain't this pretty up here? I says, Earl, this hill can spill us. You better slow down, you gon' kill us. Just make one mistake and it's the pearly gates for them 85 crates of USDA-approved cluckers. You want to hit second?
2: Wolf Creek Pass, way up on the Great Divide, trucking on down the other side.
1: Well, Earl grabbed on the shifter and he stabbed her into fifth gear, and then the chromium-plated, fully illuminated, genuine accessory shift knob come right off in his hand. I says, you want to screw that thing back on, Earl? He was trying to thread it on there when the fire fell off of his cigar and dropped on down, sort of rolled around, and then lit in the cuff of Earl's pants and burned a hole in his sock. Yeah, sort of set him right on fire. I looked on out of the window and I started counting phone poles going by at the rate of 4 to the 7th power. Well, I put 2 and 2 together and added 12 and carried 5. I'm up with 22,000 telephone poles an hour. I looked at Earl and his eyes was wide, his lip was curled and his leg was fried, and his hand was froze to the wheel like a tongue to a sled in the middle of a blizzard. I says, Earl, I'm not the type to complain, but the time has come for me to explain that if you don't apply some brake real soon, they're going to have to pick us up with a stick and a spoon. Well, Earl reared back, cocked his leg, stepped down as hard as he could on the brake, and the pedal went clear to the floor and stayed right there on the floor. And it says it's sort of like stepping on a plum. Well, from there on down, it just wasn't real pretty. It was Hairpin County and Switchback City. One of them looked like a can full of worms. Another one looked like malaria germs. Right in the middle of the whole damn show was a real nice tunnel, now wouldn't you know. The sign says clearance to the 12-foot line, but the chickens was stacked to 13-9. Well, we shot that tunnel in 110 like gas through a funnel and eggs through a hen. We took that top row of chickens off slicker and the scum off a Louisiana swamp. Went down and around and around and down. We run out of ground at the edge of town, bashed into the side of a feed store, downtown Pagosa Springs.

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5: Lows level off around 51 overnight under mainly cloudy skies. Winds out of the north around 5 miles per hour. Sunshine mixed with clouds at times. Thursday, daytime highs approaching 76. Lows level off around 52. Thursday night, partly cloudy skies. That's your forecast. I'm weatherology meteorologist Paul Trombley. Get the latest weather updates online at minnesotadailyweather.com. Right now, 55.
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6: It's been rough and rocky traveling, but I'm finally standing upright on the ground. After taking several readings, I'm surprised to find my mind still fairly sound. I guess Nashville was the roughest, but I know I've said the same about them all. We received our education in the cities of the nation, me and Paul. Almost busted in Laredo, but for reasons that I'd rather not disclose. But if you're staying in a motel there and leave, just don't leave nothing in your clothes. And at the airport in Milwaukee, they refused to let us board the plane at all.

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I guess Nashville was the roughest, but I know I've said the same about them all.

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1: Fox News, I'm Sue Guzman. President Trump formally kicking off celebrations for America's 250th anniversary Wednesday night with a rally at the National Mall.
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1: The rally included a series of flyovers, music from military bands, and Lee Greenwood singing God Bless the USA. The fair will continue for 16 days. President Trump abruptly canceling a planned signing of a bipartisan housing bill Wednesday, demanding Congress first pass the Save America Act. Senate Minority Leader Chuck Schumer slamming that move.
3: Donald Trump had a unique, rare chance to help the American people, and he refused.
1: And the president says the voting overhaul of the bill is a national emergency. 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
16: Lows level off around 53 overnight under partly cloudy skies. North winds around 5 miles per hour. Sunshine mixed with clouds at times again. Thursday, daytime highs approaching 76. Mainly clear. Thursday night, lows dip down to about 52. And that's your forecast. I'm weatherology meteorologist Paul Frombly. Get the latest weather updates online at MinnesotaDailyWeather.com. Currently 51.
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He's free as the breeze, he's always at ease. He lives in the jungle and hangs by his knees as he swings through the trees without a trapeze in his BVD. He's got a union card and he's practicing hard to play the guitar. Gonna be a big star, yeah, he's gonna go far and carry moonbeams home in a jar. He ordered Chet's guitar core, CO

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1: Back a few months ago, I was headlining at a great big nightclub. And he put me up a couple of days early. I came in a couple of days early, and they put me up at what they call the Star Suite. Now, here I am, headliner in one of the biggest nightclubs in the country, and I wake up at 8 o'clock in the morning in this Star Suite all by myself. Yeah, that's what I said. Aw. But I did what I've always done, man, to cheer myself up. I picked up my guitar, I sat down, I wrote me a little song. Now, this is how it feels to be alone at the top of the hill and trying to figure out why.
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3: North Country weather. Lows level off around 53 overnight under partly cloudy skies. North winds around 5 miles per hour. Sunshine mixed with clouds at times again. Thursday, daytime highs approaching 76. Mainly clear. Thursday night, lows dip down to about 52. And that's your forecast. I'm weatherology meteorologist Paul Trombley. Get the latest weather updates online at MinnesotaDailyWeather.com. Currently 51.
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1: Fox News, I'm Sue Guzman. President Trump formally kicking off celebrations for America's 250th anniversary Wednesday night with a rally at the National Mall.
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1: The rally included a series of flyovers, music from military bands, and Lee Greenwood singing God Bless the USA. The fair will continue for 16 days. President Trump abruptly canceling a planned signing of a bipartisan housing bill Wednesday, demanding Congress first pass the Save America Act. Senate Minority Leader Chuck Schumer slamming that move.
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18: North Country weather.
19: Lows level off around 53 overnight under partly cloudy skies. North winds around 5 miles per hour. Sunshine mixed with clouds at times again. Thursday, daytime highs approaching 76. Mainly clear. Thursday night, lows dip down to about 52. And that's your forecast. I'm weatherology meteorologist Paul Frombly. Get the latest weather updates online at MinnesotaDailyWeather.com. Currently 51.
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21: I was out on the West Coast trying to make a buck, and things didn't work out. I was down on my luck. Got tired of roaming and bumming around, so I started thumbing back east toward my hometown. Made a lot of miles the first 2 days, and I figured I'd be home in a week if my luck held out this way. But the third night I got stranded way out of town at a cold, lonely crossroads. Rain was pouring down. I was hungry and freezing, done caught a chill, when the lights of a big semi topped the hill. Lord, I sure was glad to hear them air brakes come on. And I climbed in that cab where I knew it'd be warm. At the wheel sat a big man. He weighed about 210. He stuck out his hand and said with a grin, "Big Joe's the name." I told him mine. And he said, "The name of my rig is Phantom 309. Well, I asked him why he called his rig such a name. He said, "Son, this old Mac can put them all to shame. There ain't a driver or a rig a running any line that's seen nothing but taillights from Phantom 309. Well, we rode and talked the better part of the night when the lights of a truck stop came in sight. He said, I'm sorry, son, this is as far as you go, 'cause I gotta make a turn just on up the road. Well, he tossed me a dime as he pulled her in low and said, have yourself a hot cup on old Big Joe. When Joe and his rig roared out into the night, in nothing flat, he was clean out of sight. Well, I went inside and ordered me a cup, told the waiter Big Joe was setting me up. Oh, you could have heard a pin drop. It got deathly quiet, and the waiter's face turned kind of white. Well, did I say something wrong? I said with a halfway grin. He said, no, this happens every now and then. Every driver in here knows Big Joe. But son, let me tell you what happened about 10 years ago. At the crossroads tonight where you flagged him down, there was a busload of kids coming from town. And they were right in the middle when Big Joe topped the hill. It could have been slaughter, but he turned his wheels. Well, Joe lost control, went into a skid, and gave his life to save that bunch of kids. And there at that crossroads was the end of a line for Big Joe and Phantom 309. But every now and then, some hiker will come by, and like you, Big Joe will give him a ride. Here, have another cup, and forget about the dime. Keep it as a souvenir from Big Joe and Phantom 309.
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3: North Country weather. Lows level off around 53 overnight under partly cloudy skies. North winds around 5 miles per hour. Sunshine mixed with clouds at times again. Thursday, daytime highs approaching 76. Mainly clear. Thursday night, lows dip down to about 52. And that's your forecast. I'm weatherology meteorologist Paul Trombley. Get the latest weather updates online at MinnesotaDailyWeather.com. Currently 51.
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The wreck was on the highway just inside the line. Walter Browning lost his life, and for a

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1: News. I'm Ted Lindner. President Trump met with the Secretary General of the Alliance, Mark Rutte, at the White House on Wednesday. The president saying he just wants one thing from NATO.
2: I just want their loyalty. We don't need their money. We don't need anything. We have the most powerful military in the world by far. But I just want loyalty. You know, we're so loyal to them.
1: Wednesday's meeting comes ahead of next month's NATO summit in Turkey. And tragedy in Venezuela as a pair of powerful earthquakes rocked the country. A magnitude 7.2 quake struck first, roughly 100 miles west of Caracas, followed by a 7.5 magnitude quake just minutes later. Acting Venezuelan President Rodriguez saying at least 32 people are dead, over 700 are injured. President Trump posting on Truth Social saying that the U.S. stands ready, willing, and able to help. 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
4: Lows dip down to about 52 overnight under partly cloudy skies. Winds out of the north around 5 miles per hour. Sunshine mixed with clouds at times again. Thursday, daytime highs approaching 76. Mainly clear skies. Thursday night, lows level off around 52. And that's your forecast. I'm weatherology meteorologist Paul Frombly. Get the latest weather updates online at MinnesotaDailyWeather.com. Currently, it's 53 degrees.
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0: 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It's an Elvis Dinner Show coming up this Friday night at Buena Vista Ski Area. 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You get dinner, which is a Sloppy Joe dinner, with chips, beans, potato salad, fruit, dessert, and of course a beverage. 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It's the Elvis Dinner Show at Buena Vista coming up this Friday. More music is coming up next on The Legends.
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9: North Country weather.
10: Lows dip down to about 52 overnight under partly cloudy skies. Winds out of the north around 5 miles per hour. Sunshine mixed with clouds at times again. Thursday, daytime highs approaching 76. Mainly clear skies. Thursday night, lows level off around 52. And that's your forecast. I'm weatherology meteorologist Paul Trombley. Get the latest weather updates online at MinnesotaDailyWeather.com. Currently, it's 53 degrees.
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1: News. I'm Ted Lindner. President Trump met with the Secretary General of the Alliance, Mark Rutte, at the White House on Wednesday. The president saying he just wants one thing from NATO.
2: I just want their loyalty. We don't need their money. We don't need anything. We have the most powerful military in the world by far. But I just want loyalty. You know, we're so loyal to them.
1: Wednesday's meeting comes ahead of next month's NATO summit in Turkey. And tragedy in Venezuela as a pair of powerful earthquakes rocked the country. A magnitude 7.2 quake struck first, roughly 100 miles west of Caracas, followed by a 7.5 magnitude quake just minutes later. Acting Venezuelan President Rodriguez saying at least 32 people are dead, over 700 are injured. President Trump posting on Truth Social saying that the U.S. stands ready, willing, and able to help. 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
6: North Country weather.
7: Lows dip down to about 52 overnight under partly cloudy skies. Winds out of the north around 5 miles per hour. Sunshine mixed with clouds at times again. Thursday, daytime highs approaching 76. Mainly clear skies. Thursday night, lows level off around 52. And that's your forecast. I'm weatherology meteorologist Paul Frombly. Get the latest weather updates online at MinnesotaDailyWeather.com. Currently, it's 53 degrees.
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I sit a high getting ideas. Ain't nothing but a fool to live like this. Out all night and running wild. 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Dang me, dang me. They ought to take a rope and hang me high from the highest tree. 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

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So dang me, dang me, they ought to take a rope and hang me high from the highest tree. 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

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My pappy was a pistol, I'm a son of a gun. I said, dang me, dang me, they ought to take a rope and hang me high from the highest tree. 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
8: Lows dip down to about 52 overnight under partly cloudy skies. Winds out of the north around 5 miles per hour. Sunshine mixed with clouds at times again. Thursday, daytime highs approaching 76. Mainly clear skies. Thursday night, lows level off around 52. And that's your forecast. I'm weatherology meteorologist Paul Frombly. Get the latest weather updates online at MinnesotaDailyWeather.com. Currently, it's 53 degrees.
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1: News. I'm Sue Guzman. Secretary of State Marco Rubio says the U.S. is sending search teams, medical resources, and humanitarian aid to Venezuela after a pair of powerful earthquakes. Acting President Delcy Rodriguez says at least 32 people are dead, 700 injured in the 7.2 and 7.5 magnitude earthquakes. Senate Republicans holding a new vote on the War Powers Act, and this time voting it down after President Trump told them Wednesday that its passage hurt peace negotiations with Iran. The president formally kicking off celebrations for America's 250th anniversary Wednesday night with a rally in the National Mall.
2: Tonight, as we stand on the edge of our 250th year of independence, I am thrilled to declare that America is back.
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15: Weather. Partly cloudy skies overnight with lows around 49. Winds out of the north around 5 miles per hour. Sunshine mixed with clouds at times again. Thursday, daytime highs approaching 76. Lows around 53. Thursday night, mainly clear skies. And that's your forecast. I'm weatherology meteorologist Paul Frombly. Get the latest weather updates online at minnesotadailyweather.com. Currently 49.
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9: Partly cloudy skies overnight with lows around 49. Winds out of the north around 5 miles per hour. Sunshine mixed with clouds at times again. Thursday, daytime highs approaching 76. Lows around 53. Thursday night, mainly clear skies. And that's your forecast. I'm weatherology meteorologist Paul Frombly. Get the latest weather updates online at MinnesotaDailyWeather.com. 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

0: 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Ah, summer weather in the Northland. 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It's pretty handy stuff. Check it out today at minnesotadailyweather.com.
1: News. I'm Sue Guzman. Secretary of State Marco Rubio says the U.S. is sending search teams, medical resources, and humanitarian aid to Venezuela after a pair of powerful earthquakes. Acting President Delcy Rodriguez says at least 32 people are dead, 700 injured in the 7.2 and 7.5 magnitude earthquakes. Senate Republicans holding a new vote on the War Powers Act, and this time voting it down after President Trump told them Wednesday that its passage hurt peace negotiations with Iran. The president formally kicking off celebrations for America's 250th anniversary Wednesday night with a rally in the National Mall.
2: Tonight, as we stand on the edge of our 250th year of independence, I am thrilled to declare that America is back.
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18: Partly cloudy skies overnight with lows around 49. Winds out of the north around 5 miles per hour. Sunshine mixed with clouds at times again. Thursday, daytime highs approaching 76. Lows around 53. Thursday night, mainly clear skies. And that's your forecast. I'm weatherology meteorologist Paul Frombly. Get the latest weather updates online at minnesotadailyweather.com. Currently 49.
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0: 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Make sure you catch Yacht Rock weekends on the mix. Sunday night, to be precise, from 6 until 9. All your favorites from the 70s and the 80s. You can even make a shout out. You can do that anytime because it's a message line. And then you'll hear it during the show. 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Yacht Rock on the mix. Sundays from 6 to 9. 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
3: Country weather. Partly cloudy skies overnight with lows around 49. Winds out of the north around 5 miles per hour. Sunshine mixed with clouds at times again. Thursday, daytime highs approaching 76. Lows around 53. Thursday night, mainly clear skies. And that's your forecast. I'm weatherology meteorologist Paul Frombly. Get the latest weather updates online.

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1: Fox News, I'm Ted Linder. Tragedy in Venezuela as a pair of powerful earthquakes have rocked the country. A magnitude 7.2 quake struck first, roughly 100 miles west of Caracas, followed by a 7.5 magnitude quake just minutes later, according to the U.S. Geological Survey. Acting Venezuelan President Rodriguez says at least 32 people are dead and over 700 injured. President Trump posting on Truth Social saying the U.S. stands ready, willing, and able to help. And the president meeting with the Secretary General of the Alliance, Mark Rutte, at the White House on Wednesday. The president saying he just wants one thing from NATO.
2: I just want their loyalty. We don't need their money. We don't need anything. We have the most powerful military in the world by far. But I just want loyalty. You know, we're so loyal to them.
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4: Weather. Partly cloudy skies overnight with lows around 49. Winds out of the north around 5 miles per hour. Sunshine mixed with clouds at times again. Thursday, daytime highs approaching 76. Lows around 53. Thursday night, mainly clear skies. And that's your forecast. I'm weatherology meteorologist Paul Frombly. Get the latest weather updates online at MinnesotaDailyWeather.com. Currently 49.
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You know the heart of country music still beats in Luke the Drifter. You can tell it when he sang I Saw the Light. Old Marty, Hank, and Lefty, why, I can feel them right here with me.

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0: 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It's an Elvis Dinner Show coming up this Friday night at Buena Vista Ski Area. 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It's the Elvis Dinner Show at Buena Vista coming up this Friday. 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
10: North Country weather.
11: Lows dip down to about 48 overnight under partly cloudy skies. Northerly winds around 5 miles per hour. Sunshine mixed with clouds at times again. Thursday, daytime highs approaching 76. Lows level off around 53. Thursday night, mainly clear skies. And that's your forecast. I'm weatherology meteorologist Paul Frombly. Get the latest weather updates online at minnesotadailyweather.com. Currently 48.
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0: 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Racing coming up this weekend at the Bemidji Speedway. 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
1: Fox News, I'm Ted Lindner. Tragedy in Venezuela as a pair of powerful earthquakes have rocked the country. A magnitude 7.2 quake struck first, roughly 100 miles west of Caracas, followed by a 7.5 magnitude quake just minutes later, according to the U.S. Geological Survey. Acting Venezuelan President Rodriguez says at least 32 people are dead and over 700 injured. President Trump posting on Truth Social saying the U.S. stands ready, willing, and able to help. And the president meeting with the Secretary General of the Alliance, Mark Rutte, at the White House on Wednesday. The president saying he just wants one thing from NATO.
2: I just want their loyalty. We don't need their money. We don't need anything. We have the most powerful military in the world by far. But I just want loyalty. You know, we're so loyal to them.
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6: North Country weather.
7: Lows dip down to about 48 overnight under partly cloudy skies. Northerly winds around 5 miles per hour. Sunshine mixed with clouds at times again. Thursday, daytime highs approaching 76. Lows level off around 53. Thursday night, mainly clear skies. And that's your forecast. I'm weatherology meteorologist Paul Frombly. Get the latest weather updates online at MinnesotaDailyWeather.com. Currently 48.
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As he walked into the pool room, you could tell he didn't fit. In his handmade boots, custom suit, pearl-handled shooting stick. Tonight there'd be a showdown, then everyone would know who shoots the meanest game around, the Baron or Billy Joe. Billy Joe looked edgy, about to lose his cool. But the Baron's hands were steady as the two began to duel. Yeah, he was like a general on a battlefield of slate. And he would say to Billy Joe,

Now Billy Joe was busted, but he hadn't felt a sting. And from the far end of the table, he threw his mother's wedding ring. And he said, "You won my money, but it ain't gonna do the trick. I'll bet this ring on one more game against your fancy stick." The Baron's eyes got foggy as the ring rolled on the felt, and he almost doubled over like he was hit below the belt. 20 years ago, it was the ring his wife had worn, and he didn't know before he left that a son would soon be born. Sounded just like thunder when the Baron shot the break, but it grew quickly quiet as he lined up the eight. Then a warm hand touched his shoulder and it chilled him to the bone when he turned and saw the woman who had loved him for so long. The game was never finished. The eight ball never fell. The Baron calmly picked it up and put it on the shelf. Then he placed the ring in the hands that held him long ago, and he tossed that fancy shooting stick to his son, Billy Joe, and he said,

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3: North Country weather.
4: Lows dip down to about 48 overnight under partly cloudy skies. Northerly winds around 5 miles per hour. Sunshine mixed with clouds at times again. Thursday, daytime highs approaching 76. Lows level off around 53. Thursday night, mainly clear skies. And that's your forecast. I'm weatherology meteorologist Paul Trombley. Get the latest weather updates online at MinnesotaDailyWeather.com. Currently 48.
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1: Fox News, I'm Sue Guzman. Acting Venezuela President Delcy Rodriguez says at least 32 people are dead, 700 injured in a 7.2 and 7.5 magnitude earthquakes. These twin figures expected to rise. Secretary of State Marco Rubio says the U.S. is sending search teams, medical resources, and humanitarian aid. President Trump headlining Freedom 250's Great American State Fair Wednesday night after artists dropped out of the event, telling supporters he's restored faith in the country.
2: Tonight, as we stand on the edge of our 250th year of independence, I am thrilled to declare that America is back.
1: Senate Republicans holding a new vote on the War Powers Act, this time voting it down after President Trump told them yesterday that its passage is hurting peace negotiations with Iran. 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
8: 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Sanford Health Foundation raised nearly $415,000 at its Pours for a Purpose event 2 weeks ago, proving the emergency department at Sanford Bemidji Medical Center. Foundation announced a $1 million donation from retired physician Richard Stennis and his wife Nilla, leading to the department now being named the Stennis Emergency Department. According to the press release, Sanford Bemidji serves over 176,000 people, experiences growing demand for emergency care. The enhancement project aims to raise a total of $2.6 million for various improvements, including better behavioral health rooms, security features, new treatment rooms, and upgraded equipment. Foundation will continue its fundraising efforts and welcomes community support. You can call 218-333-5505. Neva School Board has approved its preliminary budget for next school year, anticipating $10.259 million in revenue and $10.258 million in expenditures. Most expenses, about $7.5 million, are for salaries, expected to rise by 4.45%. Non-salary costs will decrease by $21,000. The district lost $170,000 in compensatory revenue due to fewer families submitting lunch forms, as all students now receive free meals. These stories and more, MinnesotaDailyNews.com.
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10: Here's your weatherology forecast, brought to you by Ag Country. Daytime highs approaching 76 today, under partly cloudy skies, winds out of the northeast, around 5 miles per hour. Mainly clear tonight, lows level off around 53. That's your forecast. I'm weatherology meteorologist Paul Trombley. Get the latest weather updates online at MinnesotaDailyWeather.com. Right now, it's 50 degrees.
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0: 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It's an Elvis Dinner Show coming up this Friday night at Buena Vista Ski Area. It is an amazing show. You get dinner, which is a Sloppy Joe dinner, with chips, beans, potato salad, fruit, dessert, and of course a beverage. It all starts at 5, and then Sean Wallen as Elvis starts at 6. You don't want to miss it. 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It's the Elvis Dinner Show at Buena Vista coming up this Friday. More music is coming up next on The Legends.
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10: Here's your weatherology forecast, brought to you by Ag Country. Daytime highs approaching 76 today under partly cloudy skies, winds out of the northeast around 5 miles per hour. Mainly clear tonight, lows level off around 53. That's your forecast. I'm weatherology meteorologist Paul Trombley. Get the latest weather updates online at MinnesotaDailyWeather.com. Right now, it's 50 degrees.
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2: Fox News, I'm Sue Guzman. Acting Venezuela President Delcy Rodriguez says at least 32 people are dead, 700 injured in a 7.2 and 7.5 magnitude earthquakes. These twin figures expected to rise. Secretary of State Marco Rubio says the U.S. is sending search teams, medical resources, and humanitarian aid. President Trump headlining Freedom 250's Great American State Fair Wednesday night after artists dropped out of the event, telling supporters he's restored faith in the country.
3: Tonight is we stand on the edge of our 250th year of independence. I am thrilled to declare that America is back.
2: Senate Republicans holding a new vote on the War Powers Act, this time voting it down after President Trump told them yesterday that its passage is hurting peace negotiations with Iran. 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
8: Here's the latest from MinnesotaDailyNews.com. Sanford Health Foundation raised nearly $415,000 at its Pours for a Purpose event 2 weeks ago, proving the emergency department at Sanford Bemidji Medical Center. Foundation announced a $1 million donation from retired physician Richard Stennis and his wife, Nilla, leading to the department now being named the Stennis Emergency Department. According to the press release, Sanford Bemidji serves over 176,000 people, experiences growing demand for emergency care. The enhancement project aims to raise a total of $2.6 million for various improvements, including better behavioral health rooms, security features, new treatment rooms, and upgraded equipment. Foundation will continue its fundraising efforts and welcomes community support. You can call 218-333-5505. Neva School Board has approved its preliminary budget for next school year, anticipating $10.259 million in revenue and $10.258 million in expenditures. Most expenses, about $7.5 million, are for salaries, expected to rise by 4.45%. Non-salary costs will decrease by $21,000. The district lost $170,000 in compensatory revenue due to fewer families submitting lunch forms, as all students now receive free meals. These stories and more, MinnesotaDailyNews.com.
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10: Here's your weatherology forecast, brought to you by Ag Country. Daytime highs approaching 76 today under partly cloudy skies, winds out of the northeast around 5 miles per hour. Mainly clear tonight, lows level off around 53. That's your forecast. I'm weatherology meteorologist Paul Trombley. Get the latest weather updates online at MinnesotaDailyWeather.com. Right now, it's 50 degrees.
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7: Here's your weatherology forecast, brought to you by Ag Country. Daytime highs approaching 76 today. Under partly cloudy skies, winds out of the northeast around 5 miles per hour. Mainly clear tonight, lows level off around 53. That's your forecast. I'm weatherology meteorologist Paul Trombley. Get the latest weather updates online at MinnesotaDailyWeather.com. Right now, it's 50 degrees.
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He said the judge will be here any day. 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
2: News. I'm CJ Papa. Scores are dead and injured. First responders in Venezuela using their hands, digging through the rubble.
3: Two powerful back-to-back earthquakes in Venezuela. Rescue teams working around the clock trying to reach people still trapped in the rubble. The 7.2 and 7.5 magnitude earthquakes caused buildings to collapse in the capital city, Caracas, and can be felt as far away as Brazil's Amazon, more than 1,000 miles away.
2: Fox's Ashley Strohmeyer. Talks between the U.S. and Iran will resume next week. That from the Pakistan Foreign Ministry. The big issues on the table remain Iran's nuclear program in the Strait of Hormuz. Opening night for the Great American State Fair, President Trump the headliner.
4: We're once again putting a thing called America first.
2: Well, the massive 60-day exposition across the National Mall in D.C. 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
11: 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Beltrami County Sheriff's Office requested help yesterday in finding a missing 15-year-old Native American female. Last known location, the mile marker 17 on Highway 89 north of Bemidji. Less than an hour after the Facebook message was posted, the girl was located. Several other high-profile missing person cases around Bemidji, though, remain unsolved. If you have any information regarding any missing individual, ask to contact the Beltrami County Sheriff's Department dispatch at 911 or call 218-333-9111, option 2. Voters in Northern Township will elect their first city council in November. Ballots will be ready by the end of July. Filing period for candidates has recently changed to July 14th to the 28th. That complies with a new state law. On the ballot will be 4 at-large council positions and the mayor. Election day is November 3rd, voting being conducted at Northern Town Hall. The township will officially become a city in January after a council is sworn in. Community block party planned for tomorrow from 1 p.m. to 9 p.m. Event features live music and food. Be held on Beltrami Avenue in Bemidji in front of Bridget's Pub and the Keg and Cork. These stories and more, MinnesotaDailyNews.com.
12: Westwood One Sports presents this World Soccer Update. Canada joins the United States and Mexico in the knockout round, but unlike the other two co-hosts, Jesse Marsh's team won't have home advantage after losing to Switzerland in Vancouver 2-1.
13: We're going to be in the knockout phase, which is exactly where we wanted to be. We wanted to be here in Vancouver, but we still have a massive opportunity ahead of us to find a way to push for the next match and find a way to still electrify the nation, even though it'll be from Los Angeles.
12: Speaking of L.A., that's where the U.S. will take on Turkey tonight at 10 Eastern to wrap up the group stage. Christian Pulisic will be available coming off the calf injury. As for Mexico, they were perfect in Group A after beating Czechia 3-0. 40-year-old goalkeeper Guillermo Ochoa on the World Cup roster for a sixth time, subbed in late in the second half. With this 2026 World Soccer Update, I'm Brad Heller, Westwood One Sports.
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17: Areas of fog early today. Otherwise, seeing a mix of clouds and sun develop with a high 76 today. 53 and partly cloudy tonight. Mid-70s with partial sun and some clouds Friday. Isolated shower chance Friday night, low at 57. Isolated showers or storms Saturday with high temperatures in the lower 80s. And that's your forecast. I'm weatherology meteorologist Paul Trombley. Get the latest weather updates online at MinnesotaDailyWeather.com.
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6: Areas of fog early today. Otherwise, seeing a mix of clouds and sun develop with a high 76 today. 53 and partly cloudy tonight. Mid-70s with partial sun and some clouds Friday. Isolated shower chance Friday night low at 57. Isolated showers or storms Saturday with high temperatures in the lower 80s. And that's your forecast. I'm weatherology meteorologist Paul Trombley. Get the latest weather updates online at MinnesotaDailyWeather.com. Right now, 52.
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Brad Paulson says the grain trade balancing

0: 2.5. We had July soybeans dropping 8.25 cents. November ending 6.75 cents lower. Kansas City and Chicago wheat slipping a penny, while Minneapolis lost 3.75 cents yesterday. Overnight trade, we're mixed. We got July corn down 0.5 cent. November beans up 3.25. September Kansas City wheat is 1.75 cents higher. Chicago wheat up 1.5 cents. And Minneapolis unchanged. Weather continuing to dominate the market. Favorable growing conditions across much of the Corn Belt have limited buying interest, while forecasts suggest next week's heat will be relatively short-lived. Traders watching outside markets, too, as lower crude and a firmer U.S. dollar add pressure to the grains. Attention now turning to that USDA weekly export sales report due out this morning. Analysts are expecting corn export sales to range from 500,000 metric tons to 1.3 million metric tons. Soybean sales projected between 450,000 metric tons and 1 million. And while wheat export sales are expected between 250,000 to 600,000 metric tons. Another item on the demand or on the radar is ethanol demand. The latest EIA report showed ethanol production averaging 1.09 million barrels per day last week. 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
0: Country Morning on the Red River Farm Network as we take a look at the livestock markets for this Thursday, June 25th, 2026. I'm Jamie Dickerman. Cattle futures posting some solid gains yesterday. Feeders led the rally. Hogs finished mixed ahead of the quarterly hogs and pigs report coming out today. Northern Crops Marketing and Investments President Brad Paulson says the lower feed costs and continued strength in beef demand providing some solid support for the cattle market.
3: Yeah, the feeder market was firmest. The index was up another buck or two today, and after being up 3 or 4 yesterday. Also, the corn prices knocking on the door of contract closes, adding a little value to the feeders here, too, as feed gets cheaper. Live cattle, looks like we're going to trade in that 260-plus area again this week. There's no trade yet, although some of the dressed carcasses were a little firmer than last week that were reported yesterday. Box beef also remains firm after the Father's Day holiday going into the 4th of July holiday here. That's kind of the peak demand for beef this summer.
0: Live cattle market finishing higher. Traders continue to anticipate these stronger cash prices coming later this week. Feedlot managers have held the line so far, hoping to add another $1 or $2. June live cattle gaining 85 cents to close 256. August adding 52 cents. October up 62 cents. Cash trade remaining quiet. Most analysts expect significant business to hold off till tomorrow. Box beef values moved lower. We had choice beef down 137 to 398.94. Select dropped 292 to 378.14. Federally inspected cattle slaughter estimated at 108,000 head, down 1,000 head from last week and 7,000 head below 1 year ago. Feeder cattle posting another impressive session supported by the stronger country demand and the rally in the live cattle. August feeders surged 477 higher to 372.92. September feeders gaining 365, and the CME feeder cattle index climbed nearly $3 to 375.83. Cash markets continue to reflect that. At the Torrington Livestock Auction in Wyoming, feeder steers and heifers sold $10 to $18 higher than 2 weeks ago. Hog market mixed as nearby contracts remained under pressure from the sluggish pork demand, while deferred contracts found modest buying interest. July lean hogs slipped 37 cents to 93.85. August losing 52 cents. October edging 30 cents lower. Cash hog prices also weakened. Daily direct afternoon hog report showed a weighted average price, $95.56. That's down $1.70. Pork cutout values declined $1.39 to $93.86. And again, this afternoon, we'll get the quarterly hogs and pigs report from USDA. That's the Red River Farm Network. 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Our guest is University of Minnesota Extension Northwest Research and Outreach Center Specialist, Dr. Lindsay Pease.
4: You know, one of the projects that we've had going on, you know, funded by AFRAC, has been looking at nutrient management in strip-till sugar beet systems. How we've been fertilizing those strip-till beets is actually when you using a Gandy unit to put the fertilizer down, then incorporating it with the strip-till unit. And we've gotten really good results. From a fertility standpoint, putting that fertility down in the row in the fall, then you plant the beets in the spring. And this past growing season, our strip-till beets actually in 2025 yielded better than our conventionally tilled beets. So there seems to be a really effective way of both getting the nutrients down, getting yields up, and protecting the soil all at once.
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6: 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And something that I've come to understand is that everyone's story is different and unique and touches people in a different way. 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We're happy to be up there yet again this year, and we would love to have producers come out and share their story with the consumers. 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
0: Farm news on the Red River Farm Network. I'm Jamie Dickerman. The Trump administration is preparing to ask Congress for more than $11 billion in new agricultural assistance as part of a broader emergency supplemental spending package tied to military operations involving Iran. According to reports from Capitol Hill, the proposal would provide roughly $10 billion in direct economic assistance for crop producers and another $1.1 billion in disaster relief for farmers affected by severe weather. The aid would be included in an estimated $80 billion national security package, with administration officials arguing agriculture has been hit hard by higher fuel and fertilizer costs, export uncertainty, and ongoing geopolitical tensions. If approved, it would represent the second major round of farm assistance in less than a year, signaling the White House believes many producers continue to face financial stress despite recent improvements to the farm safety net. Senate Ag Appropriations Subcommittee Chair John Hoeven says he appreciates President Trump and Agriculture Secretary Brooke Rollins recognizing the financial challenges facing producers and pledged to work with Congress to advance the assistance as a bridge until new farm bill provisions take effect in October. While the administration is requesting $11.1 billion, some Senate Republicans have reportedly pushed for as much as $17.3 billion in producer aid. Trump administration renewing its push for permanent nationwide year-round sales of E15 in the supplemental budget request sent to Congress. White House Office of Management and Budget Director Russell Vogt says the lawmakers should include a legislative fix that would permanently authorize year-round E15 sales. The request also seeks changes to federal hemp regulations. Biofuel and farm groups quickly applauding the move. National corn growers, Growth Energy, and the American Soybean Association urging the Senate to act. While the House has already approved year-round E15 legislation, the proposal still faces hurdles in the Senate where negotiations continue over concerns raised by some refining interests. Senate Ag Committee Chair John Bozeman urging Congress to move quickly on a new five-year farm bill, saying producers can't wait for updated farm policy.
7: Inflation, steep input costs, and low market prices have put many farm families on a course towards bankruptcy, with multi-generational operations fighting for survival. I hear the despair from farmers in my home state of Arkansas. In fact, I hear it from all over the country, and producers who advocate for their industry in meetings every day. I know my colleagues have heard the same stories of distress from their producers for at least the last 3 years.
0: Speaking on the Senate floor, Bozeman said the discussion draft is designed to earn bipartisan support while providing long-term certainty for farmers and rural communities.
7: A farm bill cannot become law without bipartisan support. This legislation must receive 60 votes in the Senate. That reality is guided in this discussion draft. My goal is to advance a bill that can earn broad bipartisan support and deliver meaningful results to rural America. No single proposal has all the answers, but this discussion draft is a strong foundation on which to build as we continue conversations to strengthen American agriculture and secure a brighter future for family farmers.
0: Bozeman says the Senate Ag Committee will now gather feedback on the discussion draft before working towards committee approval later this summer. America's pork producers are continuing their push for a California Prop 12 fix as the Senate works on the new farm bill. The National Pork Producers Council and a coalition of more than 330 agricultural organizations urging lawmakers to include language preventing a patchwork of state livestock production standards. While the Senate Ag Committee's discussion draft does not include a Prop 12 provision, NPPC President Rob Brenneman says producers will continue fighting for a solution, arguing the California law creates uncertainty for pork producers nationwide. The organization did praise the draft for including continued funding for the U.S. Swine Health Improvement Plan. A stretch of hot, humid, potentially stormy weather expected across the northern plains this weekend and early next week. Isolated severe thunderstorms possible late Saturday across eastern North Dakota and northwest Minnesota, with a stronger storm complex expected Saturday night into the Devil's Lake region and northern Red River Valley. Additional rounds of severe weather possible on Sunday and Monday, with all hazards, including large hail, damaging winds, and tornadoes, on the table. 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
13: Areas of fog early today, otherwise seeing a mix of clouds and sun develop with a high 76 today. 53 and partly cloudy tonight. Mid-70s with partial sun and some clouds Friday. Isolated shower chance Friday night low at 57. Isolated showers or storms Saturday with high temperatures in the lower 80s. And that's your forecast. I'm weatherology meteorologist Paul Frombly. Get the latest weather updates online at minnesotadailyweather.com. Right now, 52.
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0: Preparing for USDA's acreage report coming June 30th, AgMarket.net is expecting planted corn acres to come in slightly below USDA's March prospective plantings estimate, while soybean acres move higher. This is AgMarket.net analyst Tyler Shaw.
15: You know, a lot of that is just lower acres on high fertilizer prices, some supply challenges. You had a little bit of excessive moisture in a few parts. But for the most part, they feel like that's going to pull some of those acre numbers down. You know, the key point, we think we would have probably seen even lower number there had corn, December corn not rallied all the way to 506.5. That probably kept some of those acres in the ground as spring planting was occurring.
0: Shaw says soybeans likely picked up many of the acres that didn't go into corn. AgMarket.net is estimating soybean acreage 85.3 million acres compared to USDA's March projection of 84.7 million.
15: A little over half a million more acres of soybeans, and just kind of the flip. If they didn't go to corn, they got to go somewhere. Beans are the lower cost crop. So we think those kind of picked up some acres based on that. There too, I talked about December corn rallying. November beans hit 12.14. Those are some of the best prices we've seen in a few years. So, you know, that price signal plus lower input costs, that's why we think we'll see those bean acres increasing.
0: AgMarket.net forecasting wheat acreage at 43.8 million acres. That's essentially unchanged from USDA's March estimate. USDA's acreage and quarterly grain stocks reports coming out on Monday. Farmers facing another farm program decision this fall. University of Minnesota Extension economist Kent Tesey says current market prices point to potential PLC and ARC payments for corn, soybeans, and wheat.
8: Corn, the reference price for PLC payments was $4.42 a bushel. They're estimating $4.15 a bushel. Probably results in a PLC payment between $20 to $30 per corn base acre. Like beans were $10.71 is reference price for 2025. The current estimate is $10.40. That puts most counties at about a $10 to $15 per acre PLC payment right now. Our county payments probably got to be below your county benchmark yield before you have a higher ARC county payment. Wheat is going to be some pretty big payments. Reference price is $6.35. The final price estimate is $5.05, like $1.30 under. Puts most counties probably in the ballpark of a $40 to $50 per acre PLC payment.
0: TC says the choice between PLC and ARC should become clearer as harvest approaches.
8: So at this point, it looks like farmers will have to make a choice between PLC or ARC county. The good news is by the time we make that choice, we're going to have a pretty good idea where prices are headed and also where our production is, our possible yields for 2026. So it will make that decision a lot easier once we get out to this fall. We'll more likely have to sign up for the 2026 program.
0: Favorable growing conditions helping crops make steady progress in northeast North Dakota near Gilby. Sixth generation farmer and rancher Chelsea Erdman says corn, soybeans, and oats all looking healthy as the growing season moves into late June.
14: In the fields this year, our corn, our soybeans, and our oats are coming along very nicely. The color of the corn looks great. The stage was taking off quite significantly the last couple days, the cool weather, or over the last week, the cool weather has slowed it down. I think we're going to hit knee high by the 4th of July, at least on my kids for sure. At one point, I was hoping we could get to shoulder high, but it's looking like that's a bit out of the question. The crops look healthy. We're excited about the moisture that we have and the sunshine and the heat to come.
0: Erdman says recent cooler weather has slowed the growth, but overall crop conditions remaining strong, field work progressing as planned.
14: As of right now, crop management in season has been fairly typical, nothing out of the ordinary. We're doing the things that we usually do. Everything is working as planned.
0: Economic conditions across rural America remaining in contraction during May, according to the latest Rural Main Street Index from Creighton University. The overall index slipping to 45.7, marking the fourth straight month below the growth neutral level of 50. Creighton economist Ernie Goss says weak commodity prices and elevated input costs continue to pressure both farm finances and rural businesses. Nearly half of the rural bankers surveyed reported

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1: Timing for application, great question. 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
6: drought continues to spread across the upper Midwest. Drones are growing in popularity on the farm. And a North Dakota farm offers some pretty unique nature walks.
7: Net drying conditions will likely occur across a large part of South Dakota, neighboring areas of Minnesota, and also southward into Nebraska and Iowa over the coming week. I'm meteorologist Drew Lerner for the Red River Farm Network. A bit of a pattern change is taking place right now. All of the energy in the atmosphere is going to be concentrated from the U.S. Pacific Northwest into Canada's prairies. As weather systems move through that corridor, there will be some shower activity in our region, but it's expected to be rather limited. Western and northern North Dakota and northwestern Minnesota will be much more likely to see rain of significance, while the rest of our region gets a rather limited amount of moisture and net drying conditions will likely occur. Our temperatures are also going to trend warmer as time goes along, and that will accelerate the drying rates. Let's back up and take a look at the first opportunity for some rainfall in parts of our region, and that is likely to take place a little bit later in the day today. We're going to see the precipitation come in and be relatively erratic and light. It'll be focused on eastern parts of North Dakota primarily, and I do not expect the resulting rainfall to be very great at all, a trace to maybe a couple tenths of an inch in a few counties, and most of it's not going to be well organized. On Friday, we'll see more showers popping up in North Dakota. A few of them may try to cross the border into north central and northeastern South Dakota, as well as northwestern Minnesota. But once again, the rainfall expected is going to be light. Totals by the time we get to dawn on Saturday will run from a few hundredths of an inch upwards to maybe 3 to 5 tenths of an inch, and the greatest amounts will be in the interior part of northeastern North Dakota. And then after that, we will have some additional showers coming into the region. Those are most likely to occur on Saturday going into Sunday. And again, this will favor west and northern parts of North Dakota and some areas in northwest Minnesota. Now, there could be a few spits and spats of moisture to the south of this region, but it's not likely to be very great. And the moisture totals that occur in those northern areas will, again, run from a tenth to 3 or 4 tenths of an inch, and not much more than that. Our temperatures, they are going to trend warmer, but only ever so slowly. The high temperatures today will be in the 70s. We'll look for temperatures tomorrow to be in the 70s and lower 80s. And readings over Saturday and Sunday will be mostly in the 80s, with a few extremes getting up over 90. The hottest weather is likely to occur in eastern South Dakota and southwestern Minnesota, where upper 90s are possible on Sunday, and that will continue on Monday. Our nighttime low temperatures will be rising mostly into the 50s and eventually some lower 60s. For the Red River Farm Network, I'm meteorologist Drew Lerner.
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1: weather. Areas of fog early today. Otherwise, seeing a mix of clouds and sun develop with a high 76 today. 53 and partly cloudy tonight. Mid-70s with partial sun and some clouds Friday. Isolated shower chance Friday night, low at 57. Isolated showers or storms Saturday with high temperatures in the lower 80s. And that's your forecast. I'm weatherology meteorologist Paul Frommley. Get the latest weather updates online at minnesotadailyweather.com. Right now, 52.
2: The Legends.
3: University of Minnesota Extension Dean Bev Durgan is traveling throughout northwest Minnesota this week. Her stops include the grass seed and hybrid rye field day in Roseau and the Norman County Fair in Ada. Extension budgets have been stagnant at best. In an interview with the Red River Farm Network, Durgan says it's important to recognize all of its funding sources.
4: You know, our support at the county level has not been increasing, but it's very strong. It's the strongest it's ever been. And the strength really is in our county support for 4-H. We right now have over 43,000 4-H'ers in this state, and it's increasing every year. We're very proud of that. And our counties are a big part of supporting our youth of Minnesota. So we look at other ways to support our programs. We partner with other people. And, you know, at the end of the day, what we try to do in Extension is keep our faculty and our educators employed and give them the resources they need to be outstate and to meet the needs.
3: Durgan says Extension continues to evolve even in this time of artificial intelligence.
4: One of the things we have to remember in Extension and at the university is that AI gets their information somewhere. And that has to come from research, and it has to come from the information that Extension is providing. And so I think our role is around how do we make sure that, you know, AI is useful. And I think we need to play a bigger role in helping people use it, to be able to use it right, to be able to use it well, and to be able to use it as part of their decision-making, not their only decision-making.
3: President Trump nominating Michigan farmer and former Michigan Farm Bureau President Carl Bednarski to serve on the Farm Credit Administration Board through May of 2028. Bednarski has decades of ag leadership experience, including nearly 9 years on the American Farm Bureau Federation Board of Directors. American Farm Bureau President Zippy Duvall praising the nomination, saying Bednarski is well qualified for the role and brings extensive experience representing farmers and rural communities. The nomination now heads to the Senate for confirmation. Cost of a July 4th cookout will cost about 4% more than it did a year ago, according to the American Farm Bureau Federation Summer Cookout Cost Survey. The cookout meal for 10 will cost just under $74. That's an increase of nearly $3 from last year, the total highest since the Farm Bureau began conducting this survey in 2016. Checking quotes this morning, we're looking at Minneapolis wheat. July, we're up one right now, 585 and a quarter. September, Chicago's down one and a quarter, 595. KC, July, down a half, 616, three quarters. Got July corn unchanged at 407. Dease corn is up a penny right now at 435 and three quarters. July soybeans, we're up three and a quarter at 1112. November soybeans, we're up four and a quarter right now at 11.39 and a quarter. Crude oil is down 46 cents, $69.87 a barrel. 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
3: I'm Gianna Gelosi. Venezuela's interim president says at least 164 people are dead after back-to-back earthquakes in the country.
4: Rescuers and first responders can be seen digging through the rubble, searching for survivors. People could be heard calling for help from the wreckage, according to reports. And buildings, of course, are without power, many reduced to rubble. Officials have completely closed the train and metro systems, and the international airport there has also been shut down after parts of the ceiling collapsed.
3: Fox's Chanley Painter, Secretary of State Marco Rubio, meeting with the King of Bahrain as Iran talks continue.
5: Marco Rubio is in the Middle East to meet with counterparts about the war and the next steps in efforts toward peace. Secretary Rubio indicated again that America prefers the diplomatic track to play out, but there are other options.
6: While we want a deal, we don't want a deal at any price.
3: Fox's Trey Yinks, America's listening to Fox News.
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16: 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For more details, visit greaterbemidji.com. Philip Knutson is the new director of the Northwest Minnesota Small Business Development Center. He's expected to join Brian Huck of the Launchpad on an upcoming episode on PaskFan Podcasts on YouTube. North Country Food Bank and the United Way of Bemidji, along with the Clearwater County Food Shelf, will hold a mobile food distribution event on Monday along Great Northern Drive Southwest in Bagley. Food distribution event begins at 11 and runs till noon or until food runs out. 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
17: Westwood One Sports presents this World Soccer Update. Canada joins the United States and Mexico in the knockout round, but unlike the other two co-hosts, Jesse Marsh's team won't have home advantage after losing to Switzerland in Vancouver 2-1.
18: We're going to be in the knockout phase, which is exactly where we wanted to be. We wanted to be here in Vancouver, but we still have a massive opportunity ahead of us to find a way to push for the next match and find a way to still electrify the nation, even though it'll be from Los Angeles.
17: Speaking of L.A., that's where the U.S. will take on Turkey tonight at 10 Eastern. Canadians, the runners-up in Group B, will face South Africa and L.A. on Sunday. L.A. is where the U.S. will be tonight to take on Turkey A, 10 Eastern at SoFi. Already Group D winners. The match doesn't matter, so several American starters could sit this one out or come off the bench. With this 2026 World Soccer Update, I'm Brad Heller, Westwood One Sports.
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23: Areas of fog early today. Otherwise, seeing a mix of clouds and sun develop with a high 76 today. 53 and partly cloudy tonight. Mid-70s with partial sun and some clouds Friday. Isolated shower chance Friday night low at 57. Isolated showers or storms Saturday with high temperatures in the lower 80s. And that's your forecast. I'm weatherology meteorologist Paul Trombley. Get the latest weather updates online at MinnesotaDailyWeather.com. Right now, 55.
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7: Areas of fog early today. Otherwise, seeing a mix of clouds and sun develop with a high 76 today. 53 and partly cloudy tonight. Mid-70s with partial sun and some clouds Friday. Isolated shower chance Friday night, low at 57. Isolated showers or storms Saturday with high temperatures in the lower 80s. And that's your forecast. I'm weatherology meteorologist Paul Trombley. Get the latest weather updates online at MinnesotaDailyWeather.com. Right now, 55.
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2: Gianna Gelosi, Venezuela's interim president, says at least 164 people are dead after back-to-back earthquakes in the country.
3: Rescuers and first responders can be seen digging through the rubble, searching for survivors. People could be heard calling for help from the wreckage, according to reports. And buildings, of course, are without power, many reduced to rubble. Officials have completely closed the train and metro systems, and the international airport there has also been shut down after parts of the ceiling collapsed.
2: Fox's Chanley Painter, Secretary of State Marco Rubio, meeting with the King of Bahrain as Iran talks continue.
4: Marco Rubio is in the Middle East to meet with counterparts about the war and the next steps in efforts toward peace. Secretary Rubio indicated again that America prefers the diplomatic track to play out, but there are other options.
5: While we want a deal, we don't want a deal at any price.
2: Fox's Trey Yanks, America's listening to Fox News.
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0: 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For the new director, the Northwest Minnesota Small Business Development Center and the Launchpad are hosting monthly entrepreneur meetups the first Wednesday of each month from 8 a.m. to 9 a.m., that at the Launchpad building in Bemidji. 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For more details, visit greaterbemidji.com. Philip Knutson is the new director of the Northwest Minnesota Small Business Development Center. He's expected to join Brian Huck of the Launchpad on an upcoming episode on PaskFan Podcasts on YouTube. 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Food distribution event begins at 11, runs till noon, or until food runs out. 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
12: North Country Weather. Areas of fog early today. Otherwise, seeing a mix of clouds and sun develop with a high 76 today. 53 and partly cloudy tonight. Mid-70s with partial sun and some clouds Friday. Isolated shower chance Friday night low at 57. Isolated showers or storms Saturday with high temperatures in the lower 80s. And that's your forecast. I'm weatherology meteorologist Paul Trombley. Get the latest weather updates online at MinnesotaDailyWeather.com. Right now, 55.
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4: Areas of fog early today. Otherwise, seeing a mix of clouds and sun develop with a high 76 today. 53 and partly cloudy tonight. Mid-70s with partial sun and some clouds Friday. Isolated shower chance Friday night low at 57. Isolated showers or storms Saturday with high temperatures in the lower 80s. And that's your forecast. I'm weatherology meteorologist Paul Trombley. Get the latest weather updates online at MinnesotaDailyWeather.com. Right now, 55.
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1: News, I'm Roxanne Evans. The death toll continues to climb in Venezuela. At least 164 are dead, hundreds injured after twin earthquakes hit near Caracas. An intensive search is underway.
2: Rescuers and first responders can still be seen digging through the rubble, searching for survivors. There are reports that people could be heard calling out for help from the wreckage.
1: Fox's Chanley Painter. Secretary of State Marco Rubio in the Middle East reassuring Gulf partners on the Iran deal and speaking about those efforts to aid Venezuela.
3: We're already deploying a search and rescue teams from Fairfax County, Virginia, and Los Angeles.
1: Talks between the U.S. and Iran resume next week. That from Pakistan's foreign ministry. The big issues on the table remain Iran's nuclear program and the Strait of Hormuz. 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
11: 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National Bank of Commerce holding its annual summer fundraiser, Brat Lunch for the United Way of Bemidji today. 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Clearwater County Historical Society will celebrate 30 years of public programming with an open house on Sunday from 1 until 4 p.m. at the Clearwater County History Center. Tours of the historic buildings and archives will be offered, along with cake and refreshments. Short membership meeting will start at 1 p.m. More information, call the History Center at 218-785-2000. Tomorrow, starting at 9 a.m., there will be a yard sale at the group home in Redby, raising funds for extracurricular resident activities. There will be food available for purchase starting at 10 a.m. The group home is on Green Lake Road in Redby. 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
13: For sure, we are going to take the best decision, the best starting 11 that we believe that they are ready to play. 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
12: Christian Pulisic is available coming off the calf injury. 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
18: Areas of fog early today. Otherwise, seeing a mix of clouds and sun develop with a high 76 today. 53 and partly cloudy tonight. Mid-70s with partial sun and some clouds Friday. Isolated shower chance Friday night low at 57. Isolated showers or storms Saturday with high temperatures in the lower 80s. And that's your forecast. I'm weatherology meteorologist Paul Trombley. Get the latest weather updates online at MinnesotaDailyWeather.com. Right now, 56.
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10: Areas of fog early today. Otherwise, seeing a mix of clouds and sun develop with a high 76 today. 53 and partly cloudy tonight. Mid-70s with partial sun and some clouds Friday. Isolated shower chance Friday night, low at 57. Isolated showers or storms Saturday with high temperatures in the lower 80s. And that's your forecast. I'm weatherology meteorologist Paul Trombley. Get the latest weather updates online at MinnesotaDailyWeather.com. Right now, 56.
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3: News. I'm Roxanne Evans. The death toll continues to climb in Venezuela. At least 164 are dead, hundreds injured after twin earthquakes hit near Caracas. An intensive search is underway.
4: Rescuers and first responders can still be seen digging through the rubble, searching for survivors. There are reports that people could be heard calling out for help from the wreckage.
3: Fox's Chanley Painter. Secretary of State Marco Rubio in the Middle East reassuring Gulf partners on the Iran deal and speaking about those efforts to aid Venezuela.
5: We're already deploying a search and rescue teams from Fairfax County, Virginia, and Los Angeles.
3: Talks between the U.S. and Iran resume next week. That from Pakistan's foreign ministry. The big issues on the table remain Iran's nuclear program and the Strait of Hormuz. 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
6: 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The inaugural Bruise Cruise sails from Miami to the Bahamas aboard the Norwegian Jewel. 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

0: Good morning. I'm Jamie Dickerman with a market update on the Red River Farm Network. Corn futures falling to a new recent low overnight, again lower early today. Spot July finally filling an open chart gap at 405 on the weekly continuation chart. Bearish seasonals, good crop conditions, sagging crude, pressuring the market despite strong demand. Spot crude futures falling below $69 per barrel for the first time since early March. An article on Yahoo Finance suggesting the reopening of the Strait of Hormuz has flooded the market with oil supply. U.S. corn demand should remain stout as Argentine corn premiums have rallied, putting U.S. corn offers on equal ground with Argentina in the August to October period. Soybean and soy meal futures beginning the day mixed, while bean oil futures continue to wilt with the fading crude oil market. Traders continuing to wait for more China demand for U.S. beans to show up, as promised. And wheat mixed affair to start with here. Both winter wheat and Minneapolis right around unchanged. Pressure coming from the surging dollar index, which rose to a one-year high as futures markets lean toward a rise in interest rates by the Fed. Numbers right now, we're looking at July Minneapolis. We're up one at 585 and a quarter. We have September Chicago down 4 and a quarter. At 591 three quarters, and July Kansas City is down 4 and a quarter at 613. July corn is down 2, 405. Dease corn down a half cent at 434 and a quarter. July soybeans were up 2 and a quarter now at 1111. November up 3 and a half, 1138 and a half. 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

0: 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North Country
1: Weather. Areas of fog early today. Otherwise, seeing a mix of clouds and sun develop with a high 76 today. 53 and partly cloudy tonight. Mid-70s with partial sun and some clouds Friday. Isolated shower chance Friday night low at 57. Isolated showers or storms Saturday with high temperatures in the lower 80s. And that's your forecast. I'm weatherology meteorologist Paul Trombley. Get the latest weather updates online at MinnesotaDailyWeather.com. Right now, 56.
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7: Areas of fog early today. Otherwise, seeing a mix of clouds and sun develop with a high 76 today. 53 and partly cloudy tonight. Mid-70s with partial sun and some clouds Friday. Isolated shower chance Friday night low at 57. Isolated showers or storms Saturday with high temperatures in the lower 80s. And that's your forecast. I'm weatherology meteorologist Paul Trombley. Get the latest weather updates online at MinnesotaDailyWeather.com. Right now, 56.
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10: How old was I when I first seen old Rivers? I can't remember when he wandered around. Well, that old fella did a heap of work. Spent his whole life walking plowed ground. He had a one-room shack not far from us, and, well, we was about as poor as him. He had one old mule he called Midnight, and I trailed along after them. He used to plow them rows straight and deep, and I'd come along there behind, busting up clods with my own bare feet. Old Rivers was a friend of mine. The sun would get high and that mule would work, and old Rivers would finally say, whoa. He'd wipe his brow and lean back in the reins and talk about a place he's gonna go. He'd say, one of these days, I'm gonna climb that mountain, walk up there among them clouds where the cotton's high and the corns are growing and there ain't no fields to plow. I got a letter today from the folks back home and they're all fine, crops is dry. Down near them end, Mom said, son, you know old Rivers died. Sitting here now in this new plowed earth, trying to find me a little shade. With the sun beating down across the fields I see, that mule, old Rivers, and me. Now one of these days, I'm gonna climb that mountain, walk up there

0: 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Request 218-441-4985. Here's some J.J. Cale to take us to Pepsi's Morning Memories. Remember this rootsy classic from 1971? Crazy Mama by J.J. 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
1: Fox News, I'm Therese Crowley. Buildings buckle under magnitudes of power in a pair of earthquakes in Caracas, Venezuela. More than 160 known dead, as many as 1,000 injured. A 7.2 quake followed by a 7.5 40 seconds later. Secretary of State Marco Rubio says the number one U.S. response is search and rescue.
2: The Department of War is going to have to play a big logistical role here because they have the ability to land in challenging places. Right now, the airport in Caracas is damaged. One of the runways is cracked. And so, but the Department of War has the capability to land in situations like that.
1: Teams from Fairfax County, Virginia, and Los Angeles already dispatched. Rubio says he had a really good meeting with the King of Bahrain on security details for Gulf allies in the Iran peace deal. Says there's zero support for any toll or fee on the Strait of Hormuz. 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
3: 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The inaugural Bruise Cruise sails from Miami to the Bahamas aboard the Norwegian Jewel. 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
7: 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Beltrami County Sheriff's Office requested help yesterday in finding a missing 15-year-old Native American female. Last known location, the mile marker 17 on Highway 89 north of Bemidji. Less than an hour after the Facebook message was posted, the girl was located. Several other high-profile missing person cases around Bemidji, though, remain unsolved. If you have any information regarding any missing individual, ask to contact the Beltrami County Sheriff's Department dispatch at 911 or call 218-333-9111, option 2. Voters in Northern Township will elect their first city council in November. Ballots will be ready by the end of July. Filing period for candidates has recently changed to July 14th to the 28th. That complies with a new state law. On the ballot will be four at-large council positions and the mayor. Election day is November 3rd, voting being conducted at Northern Town Hall. The township will officially become a city in January after a council is sworn in. Community block party planned for tomorrow from 1 p.m. to 9 p.m. Event features live music and food. Be held on Beltrami Avenue in Bemidji in front of Bridget's Pub and the Keg and Cork. These stories and more, MinnesotaDailyNews.com.
8: 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Already assured a spot in the knockout round, Mauricio Pochettino and the U.S. can play it safe in tonight's group stage finale against Turkey, 10 Eastern in L.A.
9: For sure, we are going to take the best decision, the best starting 11 that we believe that they are ready to play.
10: And keep showing each other and the world what this team's made of.
8: That's 10 Eastern tonight in L.A. Christian Pulisic will be available coming off the calf injury. Four players on yellow cards won't start, including Flo Balogun. One more yellow would mean a suspension for the next match. The big surprise last night, South Africa stunned South Korea 1-0, so two first-timers will square off in the round of 32, Canada and South Africa in L.A. on Sunday. With this 2026 World Soccer Update, I'm Brad Heller, Westwood One Sports.
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0: 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North Country
1: Weather. Areas of fog early today. Otherwise, seeing a mix of clouds and sun develop with a high 76 today. 53 and partly cloudy tonight. Mid-70s with partial sun and some clouds Friday. Isolated shower chance Friday night, low at 57. Isolated showers or storms Saturday with high temperatures in the lower 80s. And that's your forecast. I'm weatherology meteorologist Paul Trombley. Get the latest weather updates online at MinnesotaDailyWeather.com. Right now, 57.
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9: Areas of fog early today. Otherwise, seeing a mix of clouds and sun develop with a high 76 today. 53 and partly cloudy tonight. Mid-70s with partial sun and some clouds Friday. Isolated shower chance Friday night, low at 57. Isolated showers or storms Saturday with high temperatures in the lower 80s. And that's your forecast. I'm weatherology meteorologist Paul Trombley. Get the latest weather updates online at MinnesotaDailyWeather.com. Right now, 57.
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Blue birds singing a song, nothing but blue skies.

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FM 94.3 AM 1300 The Legends, George Jones, The Race Is On. 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

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I'm in a hurry and don't know why. And we'll have some requested Brooks and Dunn around the corner, but here's some Kenny Rogers to take us to our news break and our Red River Farm Network market update on our way to our Pure American Country Radio Minute, 218-441-4985 or 218-444-4056.

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3: Fox News, I'm Therese Crowley. Buildings buckle under magnitudes of power in a pair of earthquakes in Caracas, Venezuela. More than 160 known dead, as many as 1,000 injured. A 7.2 quake followed by a 7.5 40 seconds later. Secretary of State Marco Rubio says the number one U.S. response is search and rescue.
4: The Department of War is going to have to play a big logistical role here because they have the ability to land in challenging places. Right now, the airport in Caracas is damaged. One of the runways is cracked. And so, but the Department of War has the capability to land in situations like that.
3: Teams from Fairfax County, Virginia, and Los Angeles already dispatched. Rubio says he had a really good meeting with the King of Bahrain on security details for Gulf allies in the Iran peace deal. Says there's zero support for any toll or fee on the Strait of Hormuz. 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
5: This January, Bare Knuckle Fighting Championship takes over the ocean. The inaugural Bruise Cruise sails from Miami to the Bahamas aboard the Norwegian Jewel. 3 straight days with pool deck bare knuckle fights in the Caribbean, massive parties, beach events, DJs, cigars, tequila tastings, and non-stop action. The lineup reveals coming soon. 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
7: Good morning. I'm Jamie Dickerman with a market update on the Red River Farm Network. Grain markets trading higher early. AgMarket.net's Matt Bennett says traders focused in on next week's reports.
8: I had to shut my screen off and start it up again just to make sure I was looking at it right, because we haven't seen this for a little while. But, of course, we're not seeing anything extravagant. Corn export sales weren't all that great this morning. Obviously, we're still running vastly ahead of pace. Bean exports, but this time of year, were actually pretty decent. So beans up 8 to 10 cents. But, yeah, got a little bit of green on the screen. It's something that, again, we haven't seen for quite some time. I do think that overall, heading into this report, there's probably some folks that have been short and made pretty good money being short that are maybe taking some of that position risk off, if you will, knowing that Tuesday could be quite a volatile trade.
7: We're seeing the cattle markets trading mixed right now.
8: We were up early on, and then right now we're trading just a little bit lower. You know, you look at August, for instance, and, you know, you went up there earlier in the week, pushing on that 250 type level, and then, you know, you're back down here at 246.5. I mean, I feel like this fat cattle market, even though demand's been awful strong, box beef price has been strong, cash price has been strong, getting the investor to jump whole hog into trying to race to new highs, I think, with your deferred months, has just been a pretty tough sale.
7: That's AgMarket.net's Matt Bennett. Crude right now is up 38 cents, $70.72 a barrel. Reporting Agriculture's Business, you're listening to the Red River Farm Network. 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
7: Minneapolis wheat, July is up 0.75, 585. We have September Chicago up 0.75, 596, 0.75. And July KC is up 2.25 at 619.5. July corn up 1.75, 408, 0.75. Deese corn up 3.25, 438. July soybeans were up 10.5, 11.19 and a quarter. November up 12.5, 11.47 and a half. August live cattle up 27 cents at 246.80. August feeders up 75 cents, 373.67. And the July lean hogs, we are down 82 at 93.02. Reporting Agriculture's Business, this is the Red River Farm Network.
12: Here's the latest from MinnesotaDailyNews.com. Beltrami County Sheriff's Office requested help yesterday in finding a missing 15-year-old Native American female. Last known location, the mile marker 17 on Highway 89 north of Bemidji. Less than an hour after the Facebook message was posted, the girl was located. Several other high-profile missing person cases around Bemidji, though, remain unsolved. If you have any information regarding any missing individual, ask to contact the Beltrami County Sheriff's Department dispatch at 911 or call 218-333-9111, option 2. Voters in Northern Township will elect their first city council in November. Ballots will be ready by the end of July. Filing period for candidates has recently changed to July 14th to the 28th. That complies with a new state law. On the ballot will be 4 at-large council positions and the mayor. Election day is November 3rd, voting being conducted at Northern Town Hall. The township will officially become a city in January after a council is sworn in. Community block party planned for tomorrow from 1 p.m. to 9 p.m. Event features live music and food. Be held on Beltrami Avenue in Bemidji in front of Bridget's Pub and the Keg and Cork. These stories and more, MinnesotaDailyNews.com. 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
14: Areas of fog early today. Otherwise, seeing a mix of clouds and sun develop with a high 76 today. 53 and partly cloudy tonight. Mid-70s with partial sun and some clouds Friday. Isolated shower chance Friday night low at 57. Isolated showers or storms Saturday with high temperatures in the lower 80s. And that's your forecast. I'm weatherology meteorologist Paul Trombley. Get the latest weather updates online at MinnesotaDailyWeather.com.
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17: 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On this date in 1965, Eddie Arnold recorded Make the World Go Away, one of the defining records of the Nashville sound. The song was written by Hank Cochran, but Eddie's version turned it into something enormous. Smooth strings, background voices, a polished Chet Atkins production, and a vocal that made heartbreak sound almost elegant. That was the genius of Eddie Arnold. He could cross over without making country music feel like it had been sanded down to nothing. There was polish, sure, but there was still some pain underneath it. That record went on to number one and would become a huge hit in the pop world as well. It became one of the signature songs of Eddie Arnold. Remembering a Nashville Sound classic today, the voice of Eddie Arnold. I'm Zach Bennett, and that's the Pure American Country Radio Minute.
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0: 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Lynn Anderson, You're My Man. Terry Stafford ahead of that. Suspicion. Request 218-441-4985. We're going to wrap up this hour after this.
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9: Areas of fog early today. Otherwise, seeing a mix of clouds and sun develop with a high 76 today. 53 and partly cloudy tonight. Mid-70s with partial sun and some clouds Friday. Isolated shower chance Friday night, low at 57. Isolated showers or storms Saturday with high temperatures in the lower 80s. And that's your forecast. I'm weatherology meteorologist Paul Trombley. Get the latest weather updates online at MinnesotaDailyWeather.com. Right now, 57.
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11: Some people say a man is made out of mud. 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
2: This is a Fox News alert. I'm Lillian Wu. The High Court handing down an opinion clearing the way for the Trump administration to revive its restrictive immigration policy. Justices siding with the Trump administration on the issue of when asylum seekers have arrived in the U.S. and its defense of government authority to curb asylum claims processing at the border. The 6-3 ruling reverses a Ninth Circuit decision that non-citizens who are turned away before they could enter the U.S. could apply for asylum, the High Court ruling in favor of the administration's bid to end deportation protections for Syrian and Haitian immigrants. The court also striking down a Hawaii law requiring people to get permission to carry guns into stores and hotels. This is a Fox News alert.
3: This January, Bare Knuckle Fighting Championship takes over the ocean. The inaugural Bruise Cruise sails from Miami to the Bahamas aboard the Norwegian Jewel. 3 straight days with pool deck bare knuckle fights in the Caribbean, massive parties, beach events, DJs, cigars, tequila tastings, and nonstop action. 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
7: 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Philip Knutson is the new director of the Northwest Minnesota Small Business Development Center. He's expected to join Brian Huck of the Launchpad on an upcoming episode on PaskFan Podcasts on YouTube. North Country Food Bank and the United Way of Bemidji, along with the Clearwater County Food Shelf, will hold a mobile food distribution event on Monday along Great Northern Drive Southwest in Bagley. Food distribution event begins at 11, runs till noon, or until food runs out. 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
8: Westwood One Sports presents this World Soccer Update, sponsored by Henkel, official partner of U.S. Soccer. The starting 11 for the United States will look different tonight against Turkey A, with a spot in the knockout round already secure. But forward Alex Zendejas says their focus can't change.
9: Just because we're through doesn't mean we have to let our foot off the pedal. We have to keep on going with that same confidence, same rhythm, and keep showing each other and the world what this team's made of.
8: That's 10 Eastern tonight in L.A. Christian Pulisic will be available coming off the calf injury. Four players on yellow cards won't start, including Flo Balogun. One more yellow would mean a suspension for the next match. The big surprise last night, South Africa stunned South Korea 1-0. So two first-timers will square off in the round of 32, Canada and South Africa in L.A. on Sunday. With this 2026 World Soccer Update, I'm Brad Heller, Westwood One Sports.
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13: North Country weather.
14: A mix of clouds and sun today with daytime highs approaching 76. Easterly winds 5 to 10 miles per hour. Partly cloudy skies again tonight. Lows dip down to about 52. High temperatures reach up to 76 tomorrow. Mainly cloudy skies expected. And that's your forecast. I'm weatherology meteorologist Paul Frombly. Get the latest weather updates online at MinnesotaDailyWeather.com. Right now, it's 59 degrees.
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13: North Country Weather.
14: A mix of clouds and sun today, with daytime highs approaching 76. Easterly winds 5 to 10 miles per hour. Partly cloudy skies again tonight. Lows dip down to about 52. High temperatures reach up to 76 tomorrow. Mainly cloudy skies expected. And that's your forecast. I'm weatherology meteorologist Paul Frombly. Get the latest weather updates online at MinnesotaDailyWeather.com. Right now, it's 59 degrees.
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16: Everybody knows when you go to the show, you can't take the kids along. 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

FM 94.3 AM 1300 The Legends, John Conley years after you. Loretta Lynn and the Statler Brothers ahead of that. Last minute request 218-441-4985. And some Tammy Wynette by request this time from a listener who called in. 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
2: This is a Fox News alert. I'm Lillian Wu. The High Court handing down an opinion clearing the way for the Trump administration to revive its restrictive immigration policy. Justices siding with the Trump administration on the issue of when asylum seekers have arrived in the U.S. and its defense of government authority to curb asylum claims processing at the border. The 6-3 ruling reverses a Ninth Circuit decision that non-citizens who are turned away before they could enter the U.S. could apply for asylum, the High Court ruling in favor of the administration's bid to end deportation protections for Syrian and Haitian immigrants. The court also striking down a Hawaii law requiring people to get permission to carry guns into stores and hotels. This is a Fox News alert.
3: This January, Bare Knuckle Fighting Championship takes over the ocean. The inaugural Bruise Cruise sails from Miami to the Bahamas aboard the Norwegian Jewel. 3 straight days with pool deck bare knuckle fights in the Caribbean, massive parties, beach events, DJs, cigars, tequila tastings, and nonstop action. 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

0: morning. I'm Jamie Dickerman with a market update on the Red River Farm Network. Soybeans leading the grain complex higher. Global Commodity Analytics and Consulting President Mike Zuzulo says the market is supported by strong export sales, renewed buying interest from China, and some technical buying.
1: Yeah, a couple of things, Jamie. One of them is related to, I think, the technicals in the corn and in the crude oil and some other commodities where we had some gaps and some pretty rough-looking charts that we've now filled those gaps, and we're starting to find a little bit more short covering just on the mechanics of, I think, the momentum traders and the chart traders and the algo traders. But for the beans specifically, I think we saw the weekly export sales coming in at the top end of the trade estimates for 25-26, and then coming in at just under a million metric tons, 900,000 metric tons, with China being the number two buyer, unknown destinations being the number one buyer. I think the trade's trying to put together the idea that China's back in this market, especially for new crop beans.
0: Livestock markets, we're seeing the cattle higher.
1: Yeah, we've got a pretty nice day in the cattle, given the headwinds. We've got the corn market up, and we've got the soy meal market up, and feeders are still trying to hold on to gains, doing a pretty decent job of it, getting up to 377.40 here today for the current midday high. This is up against a stronger corn market, as I said, and also up against a weaker hog market, which is a little bit of a surprise given that we've got a hogs and pigs report as well as a cold storage report coming out this afternoon.
0: Global Commodity Analytics and Consulting President Mike Zuzulo. The crude now is up $1.21 at $71.56 a barrel. This is the Red River Farm Network.
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0: Minneapolis wheat in July is up 1 3/4, now 586. We have September Chicago up a quarter cent, 596 1/4. And July Kansas City, we're down 3, 614 1/4. July corn is up 1 3/4, 408 3/4. And July soybeans up 11 3/4 at 1120 1/2. Livestock market, August live cattle is up 12, 246.65. August feeders are up 57 at 373.50. And July lean hogs now down 87 at 92.97. Reporting Agriculture's Business, this is the Red River Farm Network.
10: 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The new director of the Northwest Minnesota Small Business Development Center and the Launchpad are hosting monthly entrepreneur meetups the first Wednesday of each month from 8 a.m. to 9 a.m., that at the Launchpad building in Bemidji. 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For more details, visit greaterbemidji.com. Philip Knutson is the new director of the Northwest Minnesota Small Business Development Center. He's expected to join Brian Huck of the Launchpad on an upcoming episode on PaskFan Podcasts on YouTube. 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
11: Weather. A mix of clouds and sun today, with daytime highs approaching 76. Easterly winds, 5 to 10 miles per hour. Partly cloudy skies again tonight. Lows dip down to about 52. High temperatures reach up to 76 tomorrow. Mainly cloudy skies expected. And that's your forecast. I'm weatherology meteorologist Paul Frombly. Get the latest weather updates online at MinnesotaDailyWeather.com. Right now, it's 59 degrees.
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13: President Theodore Roosevelt didn't believe in empty threats. He pursued a foreign policy that demanded strength in preparation to protect American interests. So he oversaw the construction of what was known as the Great White Fleet to prove the point. He didn't need to shout to get results. He often quoted a simple African proverb that you've probably heard before. It described his approach to international diplomacy. It was a philosophy that he brought in every room, every negotiation, and every crisis throughout his time in the White House. Speak softly and carry a big stick. You will go far. On that note, I'm James A. Brown, and as always, be well.
15: Indeed, quite a time that Roosevelt made the Great White Fleet. And at the time he made it, this was one of the songs that was popular and was actually written at the time of the Great White Fleet, to tell you the truth. And it's Moonlight on the Prairie. We'll hear the Sons of the Pioneers do it here on our American Rewind Song of the Day, here on The Legends.

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0: 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Mac Davis, baby, don't get hooked on me. We're gonna wrap up my time with you today after this.
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6: A mix of clouds and sun today, with daytime highs approaching 76. Easterly winds, 5 to 10 miles per hour. Partly cloudy skies again tonight. Lows dip down to about 52. High temperatures reach up to 76 tomorrow. Mainly cloudy skies expected. And that's your forecast. I'm weatherology meteorologist Paul Frombly. Get the latest weather updates online at MinnesotaDailyWeather.com. 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

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T.G. Shepherd, one for the money. We're gonna wrap things up with one more song to go. I'll be back tomorrow for more Pepsi's Morning Memories here on The Legends. 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
1: Fox News, I'm Therese Crowley. End-of-term rulings from the Supreme Court allow the Trump administration to end deportation protections for Syrian and Haitian migrants and go back to limiting the number of people who can apply for asylum every day, a policy called metering that goes back to President Obama.
2: Immigration advocates had said people should be accepted there, but the court said no. It says we decide only that an alien standing in Mexico does not, quote-unquote, arrive in the United States.
1: Fox's Shannon Bream. The Department of War takes on disaster relief in Venezuela after back-to-back earthquakes in Caracas 7.2 and 7.5, with survivors calling from the rubble. Secretary of State Marco Rubio.
3: That's their most immediate need right now is search and rescue efforts. They have a bunch of collapsed buildings, and so they'll need a lot of help in terms of digging through that.
1: More than 160 known dead, up to 1,000 injured. 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
12: 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National Bank of Commerce holding its annual summer fundraiser, Brat Lunch, for the United Way of Bemidji today. 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Clearwater County Historical Society will celebrate 30 years of public programming with an open house on Sunday from 1 until 4 p.m. at the Clearwater County History Center. Tours of the historic buildings and archives will be offered, along with cake and refreshments. Short membership meeting will start at 1 p.m. More information, call the History Center at 218-785-2000. 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
13: 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Already locked into the round of 32, U.S. head coach Mauricio Pochettino has some decisions to make with his starting 11 for tonight against Turkey. Team to play for tonight against Turkey, 10 Eastern in L.A., but goalkeeper Matt Fries, coming off the shutout against Australia, won't change his mentality.
14: I think really regardless of whether or not they're eliminated. It's a strong group and a competitive group. We're focused on ourselves, and all 26 guys are focused on being ready to compete and ready to continue the momentum that we've built.
13: Christian Pulisic will be available coming off the calf injury. We know the U.S. will play in the round of 32 on July 1st in San Francisco. The opponent still TBD. With this 2026 World Soccer Update, I'm Brad Heller, Westwood One Sports.
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21: A mix of clouds and sun today, with daytime highs approaching 76. Easterly winds, 5 to 10 miles per hour. Partly cloudy skies again tonight. Lows dip down to about 52. High temperatures reach up to 76 tomorrow. Mainly cloudy skies expected. And that's your forecast. I'm weatherology meteorologist Paul Frombly. Get the latest weather updates online at MinnesotaDailyWeather.com. Right now, it's 66 degrees.
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0: North Country weather.
6: A mix of clouds and sun today, with daytime highs approaching 76. Easterly winds 5 to 10 miles per hour. Partly cloudy skies again tonight. Lows dip down to about 52. High temperatures reach up to 76 tomorrow. Mainly cloudy skies expected. And that's your forecast. I'm weatherology meteorologist Paul Frombly. Get the latest weather updates online at MinnesotaDailyWeather.com. Right now, it's 66 degrees.
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2: Fox News, I'm Therese Crowley. End-of-term rulings from the Supreme Court allow the Trump administration to end deportation protections for Syrian and Haitian migrants and go back to limiting the number of people who can apply for asylum every day, a policy called metering that goes back to President Obama.
3: Immigration advocates had said people should be accepted there, but the court said no. It says we decide only that an alien standing in Mexico does not, quote-unquote, arrive in the United States.
2: Fox's Shannon Bream. The Department of War takes on disaster relief in Venezuela after back-to-back earthquakes in Caracas 7.2 and 7.5, with survivors calling from the rubble. Secretary of State Marco Rubio.
4: That's their most immediate need right now is search and rescue efforts. They have a bunch of collapsed buildings, and so they'll need a lot of help in terms of digging through that.
2: More than 160 known dead, up to 1,000 injured. 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
9: Good morning and welcome to the Red River Farm Network. My name is Toby Nason. This is your market update starting out. Grain traders are bouncing a hotter weather forecast with next week's USDA acreage and quarterly grain stocks report. Midwest Market Solutions President Brian Hoops says soybeans are leading the rally as the market adds weather premium back into the prices.
10: Of course, it's going to be the weather and the forecast here turning much hotter through next weekend, through that 4th of July weekend, especially in the Eastern Belt. Now, they have had a lot of moisture. They should be able to work through that no problem. It'll almost create like a greenhouse effect. But the western areas and central Midwest, where maybe they haven't had rain, such as some parts of Nebraska, Kansas, northwest Iowa, it's going to be the hottest temperatures of the summer, really not able to withstand a lot more heat, and could curtail yield significantly for both corn and for soybeans. So I think the market's caught itself a little bit oversold, needs to have a little bit of premium put back into values because of this hotter and drier weather forecast.
9: In the livestock trade, Hoop says the cattle market continues to wait for cash business to develop while traders look for confirmation of higher cash prices.
10: We're looking for that elusive cash cattle trade. It was very scarce last week, and market's kind of biding its time, anticipating cash is going to be firmer this week, although we haven't really seen any bids or anything coming out. The online auction that was held yesterday, the bids were only $255.
9: Reporting Agriculture's Business, this is the Red River Farm Network.
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9: Looking at markets, starting with Minneapolis wheat, we're down a quarter of a cent at $5.48. Chicago wheat down three, or up in the green, three quarters, $5.96 3/4. Kansas City down 2 1/4 cents at $6.15. July corn in the green, up 4 cents at $4.11. Looking at July soybeans, up 13 3/4 cents at $11.22 1/2. Soybean meal up $2.70 at $3.06.30. Live cattle down 0.5 cents. 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
17: 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National Bank of Commerce holding its annual summer fundraiser, Brat Lunch for the United Way of Bemidji today. 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Clearwater County Historical Society will celebrate 30 years of public programming with an open house on Sunday from 1 until 4 p.m. at the Clearwater County History Center. Tours of the historic buildings and archives will be offered, along with cake and refreshments. Short membership meeting will start at 1 p.m. More information, call the History Center at 218-785-2000. Tomorrow, starting at 9 a.m., there will be a yard sale at the group home in Redby, raising funds for extracurricular resident activities. 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
20: A mix of clouds and sun today, with daytime highs approaching 76. Easterly winds, 5 to 10 miles per hour. Partly cloudy skies again tonight. Lows dip down to about 52. High temperatures reach up to 76 tomorrow. Mainly cloudy skies expected. And that's your forecast. I'm weatherology meteorologist Paul Frombly. Get the latest weather updates online at MinnesotaDailyWeather.com. Right now, it's 66 degrees.
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I get to thinking lots of times about back when I was a lad, of the old home place where I grew up, of the days both good and bad. My overalls were hand-me-downs, my shoes were full of holes. I used to walk 4 miles to school every day, through the rain, the sleet, and the cold. I've seen the nights when my daddy would cry for the things that his family would need. But all he ever got was a badland farm and 7 hungry mouths to feed. And yet our home fire never flickered once. 'Cause when all these things went wrong, Mama took the hymn book down and Mama sang a song. Whoa.

I've been rocked to sleep many a night to the tune of What a Friend. And come morning, Rock of Ages would wake me gently once again. And then Daddy would reach up and he'd take the Bible down and he'd read it loud and long. And I always felt that maybe our home was blessed when Daddy would say, Mama, sing a song. Sister left home first, I guess, and then Bob, and then Tommy, and then Dan. By then, Dad's hair was turning white, and I had to be my mama's little man. But it seemed that as Daddy's back grew weak, my mother's faith just grew strong. And those were the greatest days of all.

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But I'll always believe that this world is a better place, because one time, my mama sang a song.

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5: Sam Mayer now looking low at the start finish line. Mayer's trying to take away that spot from Larson.
6: 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Sam Mayer's going to look to the inside. They try to go three wide for second.
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8: North Country weather.
9: A mix of clouds and sun today, with daytime highs approaching 76. Easterly winds, 5 to 10 miles per hour. Partly cloudy skies again tonight. Lows dip down to about 52. High temperatures reach up to 76 tomorrow. Mainly cloudy skies expected. And that's your forecast. I'm weatherology meteorologist Paul Frombly. Get the latest weather updates online at MinnesotaDailyWeather.com. Right now, it's 66 degrees.
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1: Fox News, I'm Gianna Gelosi. Key wins for the Trump administration at the Supreme Court. In the first one, it's a win for gun owner rights advocates who challenged the law in Hawaii.
2: If you have a concealed carry permit, which takes some doing there, the presumption under Hawaii law was that you couldn't take it on private property unless you got express permission from the owner of that private property. So things like shops or restaurants or really any private property. Well, the court shut that down today. They say that arrangement would impose a new burden on permit holders.
1: Another ruling allows the president to end legal protections for migrants from Haiti and Syria. A third allows Customs and Border Protection to turn away some asylum seekers at the border. At least 164 people are dead after two earthquakes hit Venezuela. The U.S. is pledging to provide assistance to the country. Almost 1,000 people are hurt. America's listening to Fox News.
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11: 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For more details, visit greaterbemidji.com. Philip Knutson is the new director of the Northwest Minnesota Small Business Development Center. He's expected to join Brian Huck of the Launchpad on an upcoming episode on PaskFan Podcasts on YouTube. North Country Food Bank and the United Way of Bemidji, along with the Clearwater County Food Shelf, will hold a mobile food distribution event on Monday along Great Northern Drive Southwest in Bagley. 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
12: 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Germany, already the Group E winner, will face Ecuador. And Ivory Coast can advance to the knockout with 6 points already, a team record for a World Cup. 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
13: There's up to maybe 15, 20 guys who would put their life on the line, you know, for a win, for a result, you know, to block a goal. And when you have that sort of mentality, I feel like you're always going to give yourself the best chance. You know, that's rare.
12: Balogun is one of four U.S. players sitting on yellow cards, so he won't start. Another yellow would mean a suspension for the round of 32. And Christian Pulisic will be available after missing the Australia win with the calf injury. With this 2026 World Soccer Update, I'm Brad Heller, Westwood One Sports.
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18: North Country weather.
19: Sunshine mixed with clouds at times this afternoon, with daytime highs approaching 76. Winds out of the east, 5 to 10 miles per hour. Lows level off around 52. Tonight, partly cloudy skies. Cloudy skies with a few peaks of sun tomorrow. Daytime highs approaching 76. And that's your forecast. I'm weatherology meteorologist Paul Trombley. Get the latest weather updates online at MinnesotaDailyWeather.com. Right now, it's 68 degrees.
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11: North Country weather.
12: Sunshine mixed with clouds at times this afternoon, with daytime highs approaching 76. Winds out of the east, 5 to 10 miles per hour. Lows level off around 52. Tonight, partly cloudy skies. Cloudy skies with a few peaks of sun tomorrow. Daytime highs approaching 76. And that's your forecast. I'm weatherology meteorologist Paul Trombley. Get the latest weather updates online at MinnesotaDailyWeather.com. Right now, it's 68 degrees.
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0: Good afternoon. Welcome to Agriculture Today here on the Red River Farm Network for this Thursday, June 25th, 2026. I'm Jamie Dickerman with a look at the markets. Grains balancing the hotter weather forecast with next week's acreage and quarterly grain stocks reports. Midwest Market Solutions President Brian Hoop says the soybeans leading the rally as the market adds weather premium back in.
1: Of course, it's going to be the weather and the forecast here turning much hotter through next weekend, through that 4th of July weekend, especially in the Eastern Belt. Now, they have had a lot of moisture. They should be able to work through that no problem. It'll almost create like a greenhouse effect. But the western areas in central Midwest, where maybe they haven't had rain, such as some parts of Nebraska, Kansas, northwest Iowa, it's going to be the hottest temperatures of the summer, really not able to withstand a lot more heat, and could curtail yields significantly for both corn and for soybeans. So I think the market's caught itself a little bit oversold, needs to have a little bit of premium put back into values because of this hotter and drier weather forecast.
0: Midwest Market Solutions President Brian Hoops. Corn 1 to 2 higher here with another set of fresh lows coming in as selling continued before light buying during the day session as we try to follow the soybean strength here. The ethanol margin staying solid, heading towards demand for the 4th of July holiday. The daily export wire was quiet. Weekly sales a bit lighter on old crop, 743,100 metric tons with 735,900 of new. Weather looking to keep concerns limited with the northern corn belt staying wetter in the short term with little immediate temperature concern, but a warmer extended forecast holding for now, and basis action looking to remain flat here in the short term. Now in the soybeans, we are anywhere from 14 to 17 cents higher here with action reversing from the test of the lows overnight. With broad product support, meal is 150 to 250 higher. Oil is 70 to 80 points higher. Basis looking to stay flat, but sliding crush margins will limit further gains. Weather should allow for good development here in the short term, with the trade likely to start watching the extended forecast more. Daily wire quiet again. Weekly sales improving, 455,400 metric tons of the old crop soybeans and 902,200 metric tons of the new crop soybeans. And wheat narrowly mixed here. We have action back to recent support levels as row crop and harvest pressure continue to weigh on the market, along with the dollar fading just a little from 13-month highs. Now harvest should continue to roll after recent storms, with spring wheat areas likely to stay in good shape here in the short term. Matif wheat is slightly weaker today as the euro firms a little. Weekly export sales solid, 504,500 metric tons in wheat. Livestock markets, well, we're seeing the cattle been a little bit back and forth here, trade, especially the live cattle back and forth. We've seen cattle futures moving higher despite the higher feed costs. Hogs struggling a little bit ahead of some key USDA reports, according to Global Commodity Analytics and Consulting President Mike Zuzalo.
2: Yeah, we've got a pretty nice day in the cattle, given the headwinds. We've got the corn market up, and we've got the soy meal market up, and feeders are still trying to hold on to gains, doing a pretty decent job of it, getting up to 377.40 here today for the current midday high. This is up against a stronger corn market, as I said, and also up against a weaker hog market, which is a little bit of a surprise given that we've got a hogs and pigs report as well as a cold storage report coming out this afternoon.
0: The export report shared the pork next sales of 26,200 metric tons for 2026 were up 63% from the previous week, but down 6% from the prior four-week average. Three largest buyers, Mexico, Japan, and South Korea. 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Three largest buyers, South Korea, Japan, and Taiwan. 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Choice down 180, 397.14. 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
7: Today we'll be talking about canola. Canola has fast become an oil crop that has grown in popularity and acreage out here in western North Dakota. It fits many of our crop rotation needs and actually fits with a lot of the farmers' current cropping equipment that they use for small grains and other applications. One of the big things we learned out here early on is weed control is very important. Starting with a clean field gets you ahead of the game, and keeping the field clean makes it even more important. Our Liberlink canola with pod shatter tolerance has been a game changer for us in western North Dakota. Making sure that we are spraying Liberty with an abundant amount of AMS and a good adjuvant in the tank and spraying it on sunny, hot days for max performance with 20 gallons of water is something that we've been striving to make our customers aware of.
6: Strategic Account Manager Tim Mormon, and that's the Pioneer Agronomy Report.
0: Good afternoon, Farm News here on the Red River Farm Network. I'm Jamie Dickerman along with Toby Nace. We'll have a report from Chloe Wadd as well. President Trump asking Congress to approve nearly $88 billion in emergency supplemental funding, and agriculture is a major part of the package. The request includes $10 billion in temporary economic assistance for 2026 row and specialty crop producers, $1.1 billion in disaster aid for Florida agriculture, and language to permanently authorize nationwide year-round sales of E15. Senate Agriculture Appropriations Subcommittee Chair John Hovind says supplemental is intended to provide the bridge until the new farm safety net improvements take effect this fall.
8: I've been working on it with the White House and with, of course, Brooke Rounds at USDA, and also with the defense community. Talked to Secretary Hegseth yesterday. Secretary of War Hegseth. And so, I mean, been working to get a supplemental for a number of things, but of course, one of which, very important to North Dakota, would be some additional ag assistance to get our producers through to October when the One Big Beautiful Bill really kicks in the Better ARC and the PLC.
0: In addition to farm assistance, the supplemental includes military funding tied to the conflict with Iran. Hovind says the administration is also using the package to advance another top priority for agriculture.
8: Senator Bozeman and I work together all the time. He chairs the Ag Authorizing Committee. I chair Ag Approach. So we're always working together. And it's important, you know, in terms of updating the credit programs, helping with our beginning farmer. We want year-round E15, although we may actually put that in a separate bill. Actually, that's part of the supplemental. The administration has that in the supplemental request that we've put together. So whether we get it in the farm bill and the supplemental or separate, we want to get that year-round E15 done.
0: The administration request now heads to Congress, where lawmakers will decide whether to include the agricultural assistance and year-round E15 language in the final supplemental spending package.
9: Farmers will face another farm program decision this fall. University of Minnesota Extension economist Ken Teesey says the current market prices point to a potential PLC and ARC payments for corn, soybeans, and wheat.
10: Corn, the reference price for PLC payments was $4.42 a bushel. They're estimating $4.15 a bushel. Probably results in a PLC payment between $20 to $30 per corn base acre. Like beans were $10.71 is reference price for 2025. The current estimate is $10.40. That puts most counties at about a $10 to $15 $15 per acre PLC payment right now. Our county payments probably got to be below your county benchmark yield before you have a higher our county payment. Wheat, going to be some pretty big payments. Reference price is $6.35. The final price estimate is $5.05, like $1.30 under. Puts most counties probably in the ballpark of a $40 to $50 per acre PLC payment.
9: Economist Kent TC says the choice between PLC and ARC should become clear as harvest approaches.
10: So at this point, it looks like farmers will have to make a choice between PLC or Arconi. The good news is by the time we make that choice, we're going to have a pretty good idea where prices are headed, and also where our production is, our possible yields for 2026. So it will make that decision a lot easier once we get out to this fall. We'll more likely have to sign up for the 2026 program.
0: Today looks to be the best weather day of the week with a mix of sun and clouds, just a slight chance of an isolated shower, mainly across northern areas of the region. Highs climbing into the upper 70s to around 80 degrees. Another round of scattered showers and thunderstorms tomorrow, with temperatures again topping out in the 70s to near 80. The weekend turning warmer, windier, and more active. Thunderstorm chances increase. Saturday continuing into Sunday, with some storms capable of becoming strong to severe. Highs will be in the upper 70s to near 80 on Saturday, warming into the 80s and low 90s Sunday with increasing humidity.
9: While headlines continue to focus on the development of the El Nino, North Dakota State climatologist and NDON director Daryl Richeson says producers shouldn't expect it to have much influence on this year's growing season.
11: Really nothing? honestly, this fall, winter, yeah. The next 3 months, it just has no impact on us. It's, I hate to say it, a lot of it's just clickbait. We've had probably 500 El Ninos in the last 6,000 years. You know, they happen every 3 or 4 or 5 years. And as soon as this one's done, they'll probably next summer they'll be hyping a La Nina. It just goes back and forth. It's gets to the point of ridiculousness, but it is what it is. But El Ninos impact us in the winter usually, not always.
9: Looking further ahead, Richeson says producers should pay more attention to the overall summer pattern than the El Nino headlines.
11: We've had, oh my goodness, what has it been, 4 out of 5 over the last falls have been just phenomenally nice temperature-wise. You know, northeastern North Dakota, unfortunately, had that horrible, heavy rain last year, which was bad. But most of the area had a really nice autumn. The whole El Nino thing, it's like, two-thirds of the time, so there's 1 out of 3 that this stuff just does not happen. And again, there are thousands of things that impact our weather. And if you want to narrow that down to 10, there's always 10 obvious things that are impacting us. So El Nino is not the only player in the game, not even close.
9: Richeson says his current outlook still calls for warmer than average summer, with below average rainfall across much of North Dakota and northwestern Minnesota, despite the recent stretch of cooler, wetter weather.
0: U.S. Supreme Court has handed Bayer a major legal victory in the ongoing Roundup litigation. In a 7-2 ruling, the court said federal law preempts state failure to warn claims when the EPA has approved a pesticides label. The decision is expected to eliminate thousands of pending Roundup lawsuits against Bayer and could provide similar protections for other pesticide manufacturers. While claims involving defective product design may still move forward, the ruling shifts future disputes over pesticide safety away from courtrooms and toward federal regulators and Congress. This is the Red River Farm Network.
12: This is Corn Matters, an update from the Minnesota Corn Growers Association. Minnesota Corn Research and Promotion Council meeting in Crookston for its board meeting. Board member Dave Vipon with us. Dave, what's the importance of having a meeting in far northwestern Minnesota?
13: From farming in the Menominee area, I was, and being on the Minnesota Corn Research and Promotion Board, I really wanted to get the board up to this part of the state to see how the cropping systems up here have changed, how much more corn we're growing up here, and how we're a big part of Minnesota's corn economy. And I think it's been eye-opening. We're touring different facilities up here, as well as University of Minnesota. We'll be looking at some of the other crops that are grown, just to give them a better understanding of agriculture in northwest Minnesota.
12: The mission of the Minnesota Corn Growers Association is to identify and promote opportunities for corn growers. That's because corn matters.
0: Farm news on the Red River Farm Network. Despite a spring filled with wind, temperature swings, and scattered storms, DeKalb Asgrow technical agronomist Grant Mehring says crop potential across the northern plains remains encouraging. Mehring says most crops got planted in a timely manner and stands have generally been very good.
14: Corn stands, on the whole, were quite outstanding, even given the relative length of time it took for corn plants to emerge. Soybean stands were maybe as good as most folks have seen. Outstanding. A plant every inch. Outstanding. Wheat stands were solid enough, not unbelievable. And then, you know, maybe if we speak to canola, not the best stands of canola, because sometimes we had to plant some of our crops a little shallower. And when you had to plant shallower, well, some issues arose from all that wind and sucking the water from the topsoil.
0: Mehring says growers have also dealt with everything from herbicide injury and hail to wind damage and nutrient stress, but overall, he still likes the crop's outlook.
14: Some wheat, some corn fields in particular that just look bent. They have just been like bending at a 45. Now things are rapidly growing. We're kind of pushing on vegetative material. And now what we're really seeing in soybeans and corn is, in particular in soybeans, we're seeing extremely widespread iron deficiency chlorosis. It's a very interesting iron deficiency chlorosis where sometimes even our very best genetics aren't really having any benefit to being great genetics on iron deficiency. They're just looking yellow like the rest of them. And the iron deficiency has moved much further west.
0: Mehring says warmer temperatures expected over the next several days should help corn and soybeans continue accumulating the heat units needed as the growing season progresses.
9: Western North Dakota has been affected by drier conditions, and ranchers are starting to see the effects. Chad Nace, a cattle rancher in Bowman, North Dakota, says that the cattle are looking a little rough, but recent shots of rain have helped the overall pasture and herd conditions.
15: Grass has been pretty decent in the pastures. The cattle, it's been a little bit of a challenge, just because the spring we had a lot of stress on the grass. We had early moisture, and then it turned hot and then froze late in May, and shortage of moisture. The cattle have been a little tougher on the health side, but last weekend we received up to about a half an inch of moisture in this area, which helped green things up and knock the dust down, so the animal health has responded to that, and things look better right now.
9: Nace also said that he's been dealing with dry conditions with simple herd management.
15: The biggest management tools we've been using is just watching the cattle, rotating the cattle to pastures where we can keep the calves in good health. We're also making sure our minerals and supplements are available to the cattle to help balance their rumen and give them the best chance of staying healthy as possible.
0: South Dakota Agriculture honoring one of its longtime leaders in Pierre today.
16: I'm Chloe Watt at the Governor's Ag Summit in Pierre, South Dakota, where Governor Larry Roden introduced this year's Ag Ambassador Award recipient.
17: This year's Ag Ambassador, Jerry Schmitz, has spent his entire career to advance the future of agriculture in our state. From founding the South Dakota Soybean Association to promoting innovation, sustainability, and new opportunities, his leadership has helped bring people, organizations, and the entire industry together.
16: Ag Ambassador Award recipient Jerry Schmitz shared his thoughts after accepting the award.
18: Governor, I love that you work with everyone and that you don't work alone. You seek advice, you offer advice, very much appreciated. July 9, I will be retiring, and my motto for retirement is miles to go, dreams to grow. Thank you all.
16: I'm Chloe Wadd on the Red River Farm Network.
9: Oil prices continue their slide Wednesday with the U.S. crude settling at its lowest level since the conflict with Iran began after 9 consecutive days of decline. The drop comes as commercial shipping through the Strait of Hormuz continues to recover, with Oman reaffirming its commitments to keeping the vital waterway open without transit fees. President Trump also said Iran informed the U.S. that no tolls will be charged and called on oil companies to pass lower crude prices on consumers at the pump. 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
0: It's time for the Sugar Beet Report, brought to you by Gowan, Beta Seed, and Vive Crop Protection. Sugar beet development has been anything but uniform this season. NDSU and U of M Extension sugar beet agronomist Tom Peters says some southern Red River Valley fields are already closing rows.
19: Unfortunately, in 2026, we've had a substantial replant acreage. Some of those fields are struggling. We have variable stands. We have differences in sugar beet growth stages.
0: Peters says one of the biggest issues he's seeing this season is herbicide injury caused by sprayer contamination and off-target movement.
19: You need to clean your tank at the end of the spray job because those dry formulations, they accumulate in the cracks in the sprayer, and unfortunately, they will affect your subsequent crop. And unfortunately, those carryover product affect sugar beet.
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24: drought continues to spread across the upper Midwest. Drones are growing in popularity on the farm. And a North Dakota farm offers some pretty unique nature walks.
25: Net drying conditions will likely occur across a large part of South Dakota, neighboring areas of Minnesota, and also southward into Nebraska and Iowa over the coming week. I'm meteorologist Drew Lerner for the Red River Farm Network. A bit of a pattern change is taking place right now. All of the energy in the atmosphere is going to be concentrated from the U.S. Pacific Northwest into Canada's prairies. As weather systems move through that corridor, there will be some shower activity in our region, but it's expected to be rather limited. Western and northern North Dakota and northwestern Minnesota will be much more likely to see rain of significance, while the rest of our region gets a rather limited amount of moisture, and net drying conditions will likely occur. Our temperatures are also going to trend warmer as time goes along, and that will accelerate the drying rates. Let's back up and take a look at the first opportunity for some rainfall in parts of our region, and that is likely to take place a little bit later in the day today. We're going to see the precipitation come in and be relatively erratic and light. It'll be focused on eastern parts of North Dakota primarily, and I do not expect the resulting rainfall to be very great at all, a trace to maybe a couple tenths of an inch in a few counties, and most of it's not going to be well organized. On Friday, we'll see more showers popping up in North Dakota. A few of them may try to cross the border into north central and northeastern South Dakota, as well as northwestern Minnesota. But once again, the rainfall expected is going to be light. Totals by the time we get to dawn on Saturday will run from a few hundredths of an inch upwards to maybe 3 to 5 tenths of an inch, and the greatest amounts will be in the interior part of northeastern North Dakota. And then after that, we will have some additional showers coming into the region. Those are most likely to occur on Saturday going into Sunday. And again, this will favor west and northern parts of North Dakota and some areas in northwest Minnesota.

0: 60s. For the Red River Farm Network, I'm meteorologist Drew Lerner.
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8: North Country weather.
9: Sunshine mixed with clouds at times this afternoon, with daytime highs approaching 76. Winds out of the east, 5 to 10 miles per hour. Lows level off around 52. Tonight, partly cloudy skies. Cloudy skies with a few peaks of sun tomorrow. Daytime highs approaching 76. And that's your forecast. I'm weatherology meteorologist Paul Frombly. Get the latest weather updates online at MinnesotaDailyWeather.com. Right now, it's 68 degrees.
10: Industry are in Washington, D.C. this week, meeting with lawmakers and celebrating what they describe as the strongest policy environment for clean fuels in nearly a decade. Clean Fuels Alliance America CEO Donnell Rehagen says the recent renewable fuel standard announcement and improvements to the 45Z tax credit have created significant momentum for the industry.
11: Then we saw some massive growth, almost 2 billion gallons of growth demand from 25 to 26, and then a little bit more in 27. We have never seen a growth pattern like that before, so that's a very strong signal that the government is in support of this industry producing more. We've also realized the outcome of the 45Z tax credit that supported this industry over the last couple of years. It replaced a previous long-term credit. That replacement process got a little convoluted and a little confusing, and so the credit wasn't really working great, working much better now.
10: Rehagen says continued growth in renewable fuels has become increasingly important for soybean farmers and other feedstock suppliers.
11: It's not easy to be a farmer. We all know that. But if it were not for this growth in the biofuels industry, ethanol as well, biomass-based diesel, biodiesel, renewable diesel, where would things be today? So I think it's very fortunate that we've been together, we've stuck together over these years to build an industry that uses domestic feedstocks, produces the fuel here in this country, and like I said, does great things for the environment as well. So it's a great story.
10: Checking quotes, Minneapolis wheat July is up 3.25 right now at 587.5. September, Chicago's up 5.25, 601.25. And July, Kansas City's up 1.25 at 618.5. July corn is up 8, 415. Deese corn is up 8.75, 443.5. July soybeans up 20 at 1128.75. November's up 22.75, 1158. August live cattle up $1.60, $2.48.10. The August feeders up $1.07, $3.74. 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
13: Fox News, I'm Therese Crowley. End-of-term Supreme Court rulings allow the Trump administration to end temporary protected status for Haitian and Syrian migrants and side with a maker of Roundup weed killer in a

0: ruling that could block thousands of lawsuits over failure to warn of cancer risk. Secretary Stay Rubio says the War Department will join search and rescue in Venezuela's earthquakes.
1: We're already deploying a search and rescue teams from Fairfax County, Virginia, and Los Angeles.
0: More than 160 known dead. After a come-to-daddy meeting with President Trump, the Senate rejected a plan to limit his war powers while he hammers out a peace deal with Iran.
2: He came in smoking hot, and I'm not talking about his looks. I mean, put yourself in this position.
0: Senator John Kennedy telling Fox about that hot meeting with the president. America is listening to Fox News.
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8: 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Clearwater County Historical Society will celebrate 30 years of public programming with an open house on Sunday from 1 until 4 p.m. at the Clearwater County History Center. Tours of the historic buildings and archives will be offered, along with cake and refreshments. Short membership meeting will start at 1 p.m. More information, call the History Center at 218-785-2000. Tomorrow, starting at 9 a.m., there will be a yard sale at the group home in Redby, raising funds for extracurricular resident activities. 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
9: 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The U.S. can finish perfect in the group stage with a win over Turkey tonight, 10 Eastern in L.A. The 6 points already a team record for a World Cup. 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
10: There's up to maybe 15, 20 guys who would put their life on the line, you know, for a win, for a result, you know, to block a goal. And when you have that sort of mentality, I feel like you're always going to give yourself the best chance. You know, that's rare.
9: Balogun is one of four U.S. players sitting on yellow cards, so he won't start. Another yellow would mean a suspension for the round of 32. And Christian Pulisic will be available after missing the Australia win with the calf injury. With this 2026 World Soccer Update, I'm Brad Heller, Westwood One Sports.
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13: North Country weather.
14: Sunshine mixed with clouds at times this afternoon, with daytime highs approaching 74. Winds out of the east, 5 to 10 miles per hour. Partly cloudy skies again tonight. Lows level off around 52. Daytime highs approaching 76. Tomorrow, cloudy skies with a few peaks of sun. And that's your forecast. I'm weatherology meteorologist Paul Trombley. Get the latest weather updates online at MinnesotaDailyWeather.com. Right now, it's 69 degrees.
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Marty Robbins down in El Paso a little while back. And now Miss Patty Page, or one of them, is a wearing black. And Kathy's clown has Don and Phil where they feel like if they could die. If we keep on losing our singers like that, I'll be the only one you can buy.

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7: Sunshine mixed with clouds at times this afternoon, with daytime highs approaching 74. Winds out of the east, 5 to 10 miles per hour. Partly cloudy skies again tonight. Lows level off around 52. Daytime highs approaching 76 tomorrow. Cloudy skies with a few peaks of sun. And that's your forecast. I'm weatherology meteorologist Paul Frombly. Get the latest weather updates online at MinnesotaDailyWeather.com. Right now, it's 69 degrees.
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3: Fox News, I'm Therese Crowley. End-of-term Supreme Court rulings allow the Trump administration to end temporary protected status for Haitian and Syrian migrants and side with the maker of Roundup weed killer in a ruling that could block thousands of lawsuits over failure to warn of cancer risk. Secretary of State Rubio says the War Department will join search and rescue in Venezuela's earthquakes.
4: Already deploying search and rescue teams from Fairfax County, Virginia, and Los Angeles.
3: More than 160 known dead. After a come-to-daddy meeting with President Trump, the Senate rejected a plan to limit his war powers while he hammers out a peace deal with Iran.
5: He came in smoking hot, and I'm not talking about his looks. I mean, put yourself in his position.
3: Senator John Kennedy telling Fox about that hot meeting with the president. America is listening to Fox News.
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0: Good afternoon. I'm Jamie Dickerman with Market Update on the Red River Farm Network. Grain futures posted solid gains as a weaker U.S. dollar, strong export demand, and renewed weather concerns combining to lift the market. Money Farm owner Allison Thompson says several supportive factors coming together throughout the trading session.
1: First, obviously, is technicals. You know, we did see some new contract lows being printed in the overnight trade before coming into today's session. So seeing a bit of a technical bounce is good. But we also got more supportive factors coming at the market as the day went on. So the U.S. dollar had turned lower, and with that making new highs here recently, it definitely was a big pressure. So that and crude oil reversing today just kind of gave us a bit of a lift in the grains. But we also had good export sales this morning, too. China even asking for some more bids for the U.S. So I think that's maybe why we're seeing a bit more of the bear spreading in the soybean market. It's just that we're more competitively priced in those deferred contracts.
0: Cattle futures overcoming early volatility to finish the day higher.
1: Yeah, well, it had a crazy open to start the session. But even so, some of those contracts, you know, we were kind of getting towards tops and reaching highs here. So seeing a bit of a pullback isn't surprising, especially, you know, even on the hog side, kind of a back and forth session there and actually closing close down changed on the day. You know, we have the hogs and pig report here this afternoon and probably just some consolidation ahead of that.
0: Money Farm owner Allison Thompson with the analysis for us. And the crude oil market is up $1.45 right now. It's $71.79 a barrel. Reporting Agriculture's Business, you're listening to the Red River Farm Network.
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3: 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One of the big things we learned out here early on is weed control is very important. 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Making sure that we are spraying Liberty with an abundant amount of AMS and a good adjuvant in the tank and spraying it on sunny, hot days for max performance with 20 gallons of water is something that we've been striving to make our customers aware of.
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0: Minneapolis wheat, July closing up three today, 587 and a quarter. We had September Chicago up 5.5 at 601 and a half. July Kansas City up 3.25 at 620 and a half. July corn up 7.75, 414 and three quarters. Dease corn up 8.25, 443. July soybeans up 18 and three quarters, 1127 and a half. November up 22 at 1157. In the livestock market, we had August live cattle up 70 cents, 247.22. August feeders up 37, 373.30. And July lean hogs down $1.15, 92.70. 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
9: 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National Bank for Commerce holding its annual summer fundraiser, Brat Lunch for the United Way of Bemidji today. 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Clearwater County Historical Society will celebrate 30 years of public programming with an open house on Sunday from 1 until 4 p.m. at Clearwater County History Center. Tours of the historic buildings and archives will be offered, along with cake and refreshments. Short membership meeting will start at 1 p.m. More information, call the History Center at 218-785-2000. Tomorrow, starting at 9 a.m., there will be a yard sale at the group home in Redby, raising funds for extracurricular resident activities. 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
12: Sunshine mixed with clouds at times this afternoon, with daytime highs approaching 74. Winds out of the east, 5 to 10 miles per hour. Partly cloudy skies again tonight. Lows level off around 52. Daytime highs approaching 76 tomorrow. Cloudy skies with a few peaks of sun. And that's your forecast. I'm weatherology meteorologist Paul Trombley. Get the latest weather updates online at MinnesotaDailyWeather.com. Right now, it's 69 degrees.
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1: Back a few months ago, I was headlining at a great big nightclub. And he put me up a couple of days early. I came in a couple of days early, and they put me up at what they call the Star Suite. Now, here I am, headliner in one of the biggest nightclubs in the country, and I wake up at 8 o'clock in the morning in this Star Suite, all by myself. Yeah, that's what I said, aw. But I did what I've always done, man, to cheer myself up. I picked up my guitar, I sat down, I wrote me a little song. Now, this is how it feels to be alone at the top of the hill, trying to figure out why.

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6: North Country weather.
7: Sunshine mixed with clouds at times this afternoon, with daytime highs approaching 74. Winds out of the east, 5 to 10 miles per hour. Partly cloudy skies again tonight. Lows level off around 52. Daytime highs approaching 76 tomorrow. Cloudy skies with a few peaks of sun. And that's your forecast. I'm weatherology meteorologist Paul Trombley. Get the latest weather updates online at MinnesotaDailyWeather.com. Right now, it's 69 degrees.
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1: Fox News, I'm Kathleen Maloney. Devastation in parts of Venezuela where two strong earthquakes have claimed more than 160 lives.
2: Rescuers are searching through collapsed buildings and the number of dead is expected to rise. The U.S. Geological Survey suggests there's a 44% chance of more than 10,000 fatalities.
1: Fox's Jonathan Savage says the capital of Caracas was hard hit. Shipping data shows 69 ships passed through the Strait of Hormuz yesterday as Secretary of State Marco Rubio continues negotiations with Iran.
3: What we're interested in is not their press conferences. What we're interested in is whether or not ships are moving. If ships are moving as they should be moving, then that's what we're going to judge and that's what we're going to react to.
1: More meetings between the U.S. and Iran on other issues are scheduled in the coming days. America's listening to Fox News.
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9: 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Beltrami County Sheriff's Office requested help yesterday in finding a missing 15-year-old Native American female. Last known location, the mile marker 17 on Highway 89 north of Bemidji. Less than an hour after the Facebook message was posted, the girl was located. Several other high-profile missing person cases around Bemidji, though, remain unsolved. If you have any information regarding any missing individual, ask to contact the Beltrami County Sheriff's Department dispatch at 911 or call 218-333-9111, option 2. Voters in Northern Township will elect their first city council in November. Ballots will be ready by the end of July. Filing period for candidates has recently changed to July 14th to the 28th. That complies with a new state law. On the ballot will be four at-large council positions and the mayor. Election day is November 3rd, voting being conducted at Northern Town Hall. The township will officially become a city in January after a council is sworn in. Community block party planned for tomorrow from 1 p.m. to 9 p.m. Event features live music and food. Be held on Beltrami Avenue in Bemidji in front of Bridget's Pub and the Keg and Cork. These stories and more, MinnesotaDailyNews.com.
10: Westwood One Sports presents this World Soccer Update. I'm Constantino. Final day of play for Groups D, E, and F at the World Cup. Tonight at 10 p.m. Eastern, the U.S. men's national team meets Turkey in L.A. The U.S. has already clinched Group D with 6 points through two games. Six players on the roster yet to see the field in those games at this World Cup. They could play today. One of them, forward Alex Zendejas.
11: I think we're ready. It's players who have been playing more, playing less. This team's capable of putting so many starting lineups, and everyone's going to play just as well. Yeah, I think that's more like a coaching staff choice.
10: The U.S. does have four players on yellow cards that could sit tonight. Also tonight in Group D, Paraguay versus Australia at 10 Eastern. Group E has the next games up at 4 p.m. Eastern, Curaçao versus Ivory Coast and Ecuador versus Germany. I'm Phil Constantino, Westwood One Sports.
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16: Sunshine mixed with clouds at times this afternoon, with daytime highs approaching 74. East winds around 5 miles per hour. Partly cloudy skies again tonight. Lows level off around 52. Daytime highs approaching 77 tomorrow. Cloudy skies with a few peaks of sun. And that's your forecast. I'm weatherology meteorologist Paul Frombly. Get the latest weather updates online at MinnesotaDailyWeather.com. Right now, 71.
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10: North Country weather.
11: Sunshine mixed with clouds at times this afternoon, with daytime highs approaching 74. East winds around 5 miles per hour. Partly cloudy skies again tonight. Lows level off around 52. Daytime highs approaching 77 tomorrow. Cloudy skies with a few peaks of sun. And that's your forecast. I'm weatherology meteorologist Paul Frombly. Get the latest weather updates online at MinnesotaDailyWeather.com. Right now, 71.
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3: Fox News, I'm Kathleen Maloney. Devastation in parts of Venezuela where two strong earthquakes have claimed more than 160 lives.
4: Rescuers are searching through collapsed buildings and the number of dead is expected to rise. The U.S. Geological Survey suggests there's a 44% chance of more than 10,000 fatalities.
3: Fox's Jonathan Savage says the capital of Caracas was hard hit. Shipping data shows 69 ships passed through the Strait of Hormuz yesterday as Secretary of State Marco Rubio continues negotiations with Iran.
5: What we're interested in is not their press conferences. What we're interested in is whether or not ships are moving. If ships are moving as they should be moving, then that's what we're going to judge and that's what we're going to react to.
3: More meetings between the U.S. and Iran on other issues are scheduled in the coming days. 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
12: Here's the latest from MinnesotaDailyNews.com. Beltrami County Sheriff's Office requested help yesterday in finding a missing 15-year-old Native American female. Last known location, the mile marker 17 on Highway 89 north of Bemidji. Less than an hour after the Facebook message was posted, the girl was located. Several other high-profile missing person cases around Bemidji, though, remain unsolved. If you have any information regarding any missing individual, ask to contact the Beltrami County Sheriff's Department dispatch at 911 or call 218-333-9111, option 2. Voters in Northern Township will elect their first city council in November. Ballots will be ready by the end of July. Filing period for candidates has recently changed to July 14th to the 28th. That complies with a new state law. On the ballot will be 4 at-large council positions and the mayor. Election day is November 3rd, voting being conducted at Northern Town Hall. The township will officially become a city in January after a council is sworn in. Community block party planned for tomorrow from 1 p.m. to 9 p.m. Event features live music and food. Be held on Beltrami Avenue in Bemidji in front of Bridget's Pub and the Keg and Cork. These stories and more, MinnesotaDailyNews.com.
13: Westwood One Sports presents this World Soccer Update. I'm Constantino. Final day of play for Groups D, E, and F at the World Cup. Tonight at 10 p.m. Eastern, the U.S. men's national team meets Turkey in L.A. The U.S. has already clinched Group D with 6 points through 2 games. 6 players on the roster yet to see the field in those games at this World Cup. They could play today. One of them, forward Alex Zendejas.
14: I think we're ready. It's players who have been playing more, playing less. This team's capable of putting so many starting lineups, and everyone's going to play just as well. Yeah, I think that's more like a coaching staff choice.
13: The U.S. does have 4 players on yellow cards that could sit tonight. Also tonight in Group D, Paraguay versus Australia at 10 Eastern. Group E has the next games up at 4 p.m. Eastern, Curaçao versus Ivory Coast and Ecuador versus Germany. I'm Phil Constantino, Westwood One Sports.
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18: North Country weather.
19: Sunshine mixed with clouds at times this afternoon, with daytime highs approaching 74. East winds around 5 miles per hour. Partly cloudy skies again tonight. Lows level off around 52. Daytime highs approaching 77 tomorrow. Cloudy skies with a few peaks of sun. And that's your forecast. I'm weatherology meteorologist Paul Frombly. Get the latest weather updates online at MinnesotaDailyWeather.com. Right now, 71.
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8: North Country weather.
9: Sunshine mixed with clouds at times this afternoon, with daytime highs approaching 74. East winds around 5 miles per hour. Partly cloudy skies again tonight. Lows level off around 52. Daytime highs approaching 77 tomorrow. Cloudy skies with a few peaks of sun. And that's your forecast. I'm weatherology meteorologist Paul Frombly. Get the latest weather updates online at MinnesotaDailyWeather.com. Right now, 71.
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1: 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North Country Food Bank and the United Way of Bemidji, along with the Clearwater County Food Shelf, will hold a mobile food distribution event on Monday along Great Northern Drive Southwest in Bagley. 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
2: Westwood One Sports presents this World Soccer Update. I'm Constantino. Final day of play for Groups D, E, and F at the World Cup. Tonight at 10 p.m. Eastern, the U.S. men's national team meets Turkey in L.A. The U.S. has already clinched Group D with 6 points through two games. Six players on the roster yet to see the field in those games at this World Cup. They could play today. One of them, forward Alex Zendejas.
3: I think we're ready. It's players who have been playing more, playing less. This team's capable of putting so many starting lineups, and everyone's going to play just as well. Yeah, I think that's more like a coaching staff choice.
2: The U.S. does have four players on yellow cards that could sit tonight. Also tonight in Group D, Paraguay versus Australia at 10 Eastern. Group E has the next games up at 4 p.m. Eastern, Curacao versus Ivory Coast and Ecuador versus Germany. I'm Phil Constantino, Westwood One Sports.
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8: North Country weather.
9: Sunshine mixed with clouds at times this afternoon, with daytime highs approaching 74. East winds around 5 miles per hour. Partly cloudy skies again tonight. Lows level off around 52. Daytime highs approaching 77 tomorrow. Cloudy skies with a few peaks of sun. And that's your forecast. I'm weatherology meteorologist Paul Frombly. Get the latest weather updates online at MinnesotaDailyWeather.com. Currently, it's 72 degrees.
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9: Sunshine mixed with clouds at times this afternoon, with daytime highs approaching 74. East winds around 5 miles per hour. Partly cloudy skies again tonight. Lows level off around 52. Daytime highs approaching 77 tomorrow. Cloudy skies with a few peaks of sun. And that's your forecast. I'm weatherology meteorologist Paul Frombly. Get the latest weather updates online at MinnesotaDailyWeather.com. Currently, it's 72 degrees.
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He's free as the breeze, he's always at ease. He lives in the jungle and hangs by his knees as he swings through the trees without a trapeze in his BVD. He's got a union card and he's practicing hard to play the guitar. Gonna be a big star, yeah, he's gonna go far and carry moonbeams home in a jar. He ordered Chet's guitar core,

He's got a girl named Jane with no last name, kinda homely and plain, but he loves her just the same, cause she kindles a flame and it drives him insane when he hears her sing. She really does her thing, it's her claim to fame. Come on!

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Sing one, monkey. Here we go. Let's hear it for the monkey. Woo! On Saturday night, they need some excitement. Jane gets right and the monkey gets tight, and their voices unite in the pale moonlight, and it sounds all right. Yes, dynamite.

0: Bantams News.
1: Fox News, I'm Deborah Valentine. The Supreme Court issuing end-of-term rulings. Fox's Evan Brown.
2: The U.S. Supreme Court is now siding with the Trump administration, agreeing it has the power to turn back migrants seeking asylum when arriving at ports of entry along the U.S. border with Mexico.
1: Another ruling allows the Trump administration to end a temporary protected status for Haitian and Syrian migrants. The High Court also sided with the maker of Roundup Weed Killer, potentially blocking thousands of cancer-related lawsuits. The death toll from Wednesday's two back-to-back major earthquakes in Venezuela has climbed to at least 188 people.
3: Secretary of State Marco Rubio confirmed those search and rescue teams deploying today from Los Angeles and Virginia to join that desperate hunt for survivors.
1: Fox's Dana Marie McNichol, the president of Venezuela's National Assembly, says the search for more than 200 people continues. America's listening to Fox News.
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9: 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For more details, visit greaterbemidji.com. Philip Knutson is the new director of the Northwest Minnesota Small Business Development Center. He's expected to join Brian Huck of the Launchpad on an upcoming episode on PaskFan Podcasts on YouTube. 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
11: Sunshine mixed with clouds at times this afternoon, with daytime highs approaching 74. East winds around 5 miles per hour. Partly cloudy skies again tonight. Lows level off around 52. Daytime highs approaching 77 tomorrow. Cloudy skies with a few peaks of sun. And that's your forecast. I'm weatherology meteorologist Paul Frombly. Get the latest weather updates online at MinnesotaDailyWeather.com. Currently, it's 72 degrees.
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12: I was out on the West Coast trying to make a buck, and things didn't work out. I was down on my luck. Got tired of roaming and bumming around, so I started thumbing back east toward my hometown. Made a lot of miles the first 2 days, and I figured I'd be home in a week if my luck held out this way. But the third night, I got stranded way out of town at a cold, lonely crossroads. Rain was pouring down. I was hungry and freezing, done caught a chill, when the lights of a big semi topped the hill. Lord, I sure was glad to hear them air brakes come on. And I climbed in that cab where I knew it'd be warm. At the wheel sat a big man. He weighed about 210. He stuck out his hand and said with a grin, "Big Joe's the name." I told him mine. And he said, "The name of my rig is Phantom 309. Well, I asked him why he called his rig such a name. He said, "Son, this old Mac can put them all to shame. There ain't a driver or a rig running any line that's seen nothing but taillights from Phantom 309. Well, we rode and talked the better part of the night when the lights of a truck stop came in sight. He said, "I'm sorry, son, this is as far as you go, 'cause I gotta make a turn just on up the road." Well, he tossed me a dime as he pulled her in low and said, "Have yourself a hot cup on old Big Joe." When Joe and his rig roared out into the night, in nothing flat, he was clean out of sight. Well, I went inside and ordered me a cup, told the waiter Big Joe was setting me up. Oh, you could have heard a pin drop. It got deathly quiet, and the waiter's face turned kind of white. "Well, did I say something wrong?" I said with a halfway grin. He said, "No, this happens every now and then. Every driver in here knows Big Joe. But son, let me tell you what happened about 10 years ago. At the crossroads tonight where you flagged him down, there was a busload of kids coming from town. And they were right in the middle when Big Joe topped the hill. It could have been slaughter, but he turned his wheels. Well, Joe lost control, went into a skid, and gave his life to save that bunch of kids. And there at that crossroads was the end of a line for Big Joe and Phantom 309. But every now and then, some hiker will come by, and like you, Big Joe will give him a ride. Here, have another cup, and forget about the dime. Keep it as a souvenir from Big Joe and Phantom 309.
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2: 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Mayer's trying to take away that spot from Larson.
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8: North Country weather.
9: Sunshine mixed with clouds at times this afternoon, with daytime highs approaching 74. East winds around 5 miles per hour. Partly cloudy skies again tonight. Lows level off around 52. Daytime highs approaching 77 tomorrow. Cloudy skies with a few peaks of sun. And that's your forecast. I'm weatherology meteorologist Paul Frombly. Get the latest weather updates online at MinnesotaDailyWeather.com. Currently, it's 72 degrees.
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1: Fox News, I'm Kathleen Maloney. The Supreme Court allowing the Trump administration and DHS to terminate the temporary protective status for migrants without judicial review.
2: We have upwards of 1.3 million people estimated that are in this country on a TPS program. The court here saying, listen, if DHS wants to terminate that program and that status for these folks, they can do it.
1: Fox's Lydia Hu. A desperate search in Venezuela after two strong earthquakes toppled buildings.
3: Rescuers and first responders can still be seen digging through the rubble, searching for survivors. There are reports that people could be heard calling out for help from the wreckage.
1: Fox's Chanley Painter. More than 180 are now confirmed dead, but that number is expected to climb. The U.S. and other countries are providing medical and humanitarian relief. 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
16: 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National Bank of Commerce holding its annual summer fundraiser, brought lunch for the United Way of

0: Midgey today. 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Clearwater County Historical Society will celebrate 30 years of public programming with an open house on Sunday from 1 until 4 p.m. at the Clearwater County History Center. Tours of the historic buildings and archives will be offered, along with cake and refreshments. Short membership meeting will start at 1 p.m. More information, call the History Center at 218-785-2000. 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
1: 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At the World Cup, final games in Group E are starting right now. Curacao versus Ivory Coast in Philadelphia, Ecuador versus Germany in New Jersey. Germany has already locked up the group with 6 points. All three other sides still eligible to advance. At 7 p.m. Eastern, Group F, Japan versus Sweden, Tunisia versus Netherlands. Netherlands and Japan lead the group 4 points apiece. Tunisia has already been eliminated. And tonight at 10 p.m. Eastern in Group D, the U.S. men's national team seeks a third win at the World Cup. The Group D winners versus Turkey. The Americans have never won all three games of the group stage at a World Cup. Also at 10 p.m. Eastern tonight, Paraguay versus Australia. I'm Phil Constantino, Westwood One Sports.
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8: North Country weather.
9: Lows level off around 52 tonight under partly cloudy skies. Winds out of the southeast around 5 miles per hour. Daytime highs approaching 77 tomorrow. Cloudy skies with a few peaks of sun. Mainly cloudy skies tomorrow night. Lows level off around 57. And that's your forecast. I'm weatherology meteorologist Paul Trombley. Get the latest weather updates online at MinnesotaDailyWeather.com. Currently, it's 73 degrees.
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6: North Country weather. Lows level off around 52 tonight under partly cloudy skies. Winds out of the southeast around 5 miles per hour. Daytime highs approaching 77 tomorrow. Cloudy skies with a few peaks of sun. Mainly cloudy skies tomorrow night. Lows level off around 57. And that's your forecast. I'm weatherology meteorologist Paul Frombly. Get the latest weather updates online at MinnesotaDailyWeather.com. Currently, it's 73 degrees.
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1: Fox News, I'm Kathleen Maloney. The Supreme Court allowing the Trump administration and DHS to terminate the temporary protective status for migrants without judicial review.
2: We have upwards of 1.3 million people estimated that are in this country on a TPS program. The court here saying, listen, if DHS wants to terminate that program and that status for these folks, they can do it.
1: Fox's Lydia Hu. A desperate search in Venezuela after two strong earthquakes toppled buildings.
3: Rescuers and first responders can still be seen digging through the rubble, searching for survivors. There are reports that people could be heard calling out for help from the wreckage.
1: Fox's Chanley Painter. More than 180 are now confirmed dead, but that number is expected to climb. The U.S. and other countries are providing medical and humanitarian relief. 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
12: 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Clearwater County Historical Society will celebrate 30 years of public programming with an open house on Sunday from 1 until 4 p.m. at the Clearwater County History Center. Tours of the historic buildings and archives will be offered, along with cake and refreshments. Short membership meeting will start at 1 p.m. More information, call the History Center at 218-785-2000. 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
14: North Country weather.
15: Lows level off around 52 tonight under partly cloudy skies. Winds out of the southeast around 5 miles per hour. Daytime highs approaching 77 tomorrow. Cloudy skies with a few peaks of sun. Mainly cloudy skies tomorrow night. Lows level off around 57. And that's your forecast. I'm weatherology meteorologist Paul Frombly. Get the latest weather updates online at MinnesotaDailyWeather.com. Currently, it's 73 degrees.
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6: North Country Weather.
7: Lows level off around 52 tonight under partly cloudy skies. Winds out of the southeast around 5 miles per hour. Daytime highs approaching 77 tomorrow. Cloudy skies with a few peaks of sun. Mainly cloudy skies tomorrow night. Lows level off around 57. And that's your forecast. I'm weatherology meteorologist Paul Frombly. Get the latest weather updates online at MinnesotaDailyWeather.com. Currently, it's 73 degrees.
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1: Fox News, I'm Deborah Valentine. The evacuation of ships through the Strait of Hormuz is paused after the British military said a vessel was hit by a projectile off the coast of Oman. Fox's Aisha Hosni.
2: U.S. officials are confirming to us that an IRGC drone actually hit that ship as it was trying to leave the strait today near Oman. Iran has warned ships out there that transiting the strait without their authorization will be dealt with.
1: The head of the International Maritime Organization says the moving of ships out of the Persian Gulf is on hold until the agency can confirm safety guarantees for ships. After a heated meeting between President Trump and Republicans, the Senate voting 50-47 just before midnight to reject a war powers resolution regarding the Iran conflict, the passage reversing a historic bipartisan rebuke passed 24 hours earlier. 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
12: 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Mayer's trying to take away that spot from Larson.
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16: 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Beltrami County Sheriff's Office requested help yesterday in finding a missing 15-year-old Native American female. Last known location, the mile marker 17 on Highway 89 north of Bemidji. Less than an hour after the Facebook message was posted, the girl was located. Several other high-profile missing person cases around Bemidji, though, remain unsolved. If you have any information regarding any missing individual, ask to contact the Beltrami County Sheriff's Department dispatch at 911 or call 218-333-9111, option 2. Voters in Northern Township will elect their first city council in November. Ballots will be ready by the end of July. Filing period for candidates has recently changed to July 14th to the 28th. That complies with a new state law. On the ballot will be four at-large council positions and the mayor. Election day is November 3rd, voting being conducted at Northern Town Hall. The township will officially become a city in January after a council is sworn in. Community block party planned for tomorrow from 1 p.m. to 9 p.m. Event features live music and food. Be held on Beltrami Avenue in Bemidji in front of Bridget's Pub and the Keg and Cork. These stories and more, MinnesotaDailyNews.com.

0: 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At the World Cup, halftime in the final games of Group E, Germany scored in the second minute, but moments later allowed a ninth-minute goal by Nilson Angulo of Ecuador, Ecuador's first goal of the World Cup finally. At halftime, Germany won and Ecuador won. Ivory Coast took the lead in the seventh minute over Curaçao, Nicolas Pepe the goal, 1-0 Ivory Coast on top at the half. If results hold, Ivory Coast is moving on to the knockout round for the first time in their nation's history. Tonight, Group F, Japan versus Sweden and Tunisia versus Netherlands, 7 p.m. Eastern. 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
5: North Country weather.
6: Lows level off around 52 tonight under partly cloudy skies. Winds out of the southeast around 5 miles per hour. Daytime highs approaching 77 tomorrow. Cloudy skies with a few peaks of sun. Mainly cloudy skies tomorrow night. Lows level off around 57. And that's your forecast. I'm weatherology meteorologist Paul Frombly. Get the latest weather updates online at MinnesotaDailyWeather.com. Currently, it's 75 degrees.
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You know the heart of country music still beats in Luke the Drifter. You can tell it when he sang I Saw the Light. Old Marty, Hank, and Lefty, why, I can feel them right here with me.

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8: North Country weather.
9: Lows level off around 52 tonight under partly cloudy skies. Winds out of the southeast around 5 miles per hour. Daytime highs approaching 77 tomorrow. Cloudy skies with a few peaks of sun. Mainly cloudy skies tomorrow night. Lows level off around 57. And that's your forecast. I'm weatherology meteorologist Paul Frombly. Get the latest weather updates online at MinnesotaDailyWeather.com. Currently, it's 75 degrees.
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0: Fox News, I'm Deborah Valentine. The evacuation of ships through the Strait of Hormuz is paused after the British military said a vessel was hit by a projectile off the coast of Oman. Fox's Aisha Hosni.
1: U.S. officials are confirming to us that an IRGC drone actually hit that ship as it was trying to leave the strait today near Oman. Iran has warned ships out there that transiting the strait without their authorization will be dealt with.
0: The head of the International Maritime Organization says the moving of ships out of the Persian Gulf is on hold until the agency can confirm safety guarantees for ships. After a heated meeting between President Trump and Republicans, the Senate voting 50-47 just before midnight to reject a war powers resolution regarding the Iran conflict, the passage reversing a historic bipartisan rebuke passed 24 hours earlier. 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
11: 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Beltrami County Sheriff's Office requested help yesterday in finding a missing 15-year-old Native American female. Last known location, the mile marker 17 on Highway 89 north of Bemidji. Less than an hour after the Facebook message was posted, the girl was located. Several other high-profile missing person cases around Bemidji, though, remain unsolved. If you have any information regarding any missing individual, ask to contact the Beltrami County Sheriff's Department dispatch at 911 or call 218-333-9111, option 2. Voters in Northern Township will elect their first city council in November. Ballots will be ready by the end of July. Filing period for candidates has recently changed to July 14th to the 28th. That complies with a new state law. On the ballot will be 4 at-large council positions and the mayor. Election day is November 3rd, voting being conducted at Northern Town Hall. The township will officially become a city in January after a council is sworn in. Community block party planned for tomorrow from 1 p.m. to 9 p.m. Event features live music and food. Be held on Beltrami Avenue in Bemidji in front of Bridget's Pub and the Keg and Cork. These stories and more, MinnesotaDailyNews.com.
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13: North Country Weather.
14: Lows level off around 52 tonight under partly cloudy skies. Winds out of the southeast around 5 miles per hour. Daytime highs approaching 77 tomorrow. Cloudy skies with a few peaks of sun. Mainly cloudy skies tomorrow night. Lows level off around 57. And that's your forecast. I'm weatherology meteorologist Paul Frombly. Get the latest weather updates online at MinnesotaDailyWeather.com. Currently, it's 75 degrees.
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6: North Country weather.
7: Lows level off around 52 tonight under partly cloudy skies. Winds out of the southeast around 5 miles per hour. Daytime highs approaching 77 tomorrow. Cloudy skies with a few peaks of sun. Mainly cloudy skies tomorrow night. Lows level off around 57. And that's your forecast. I'm weatherology meteorologist Paul Frombly. Get the latest weather updates online at MinnesotaDailyWeather.com. Currently, it's 75 degrees.
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1: Fox News, I'm Kathleen Maloney. At least 188 confirmed dead now after two strong earthquakes hit northern Venezuela.
2: Most people were at home during the quakes. Venezuela's acting president, Delcy Rodriguez, warning this death toll is expected to climb as emergency crews are racing against the clock to reach devastated areas.
1: Fox's Dana Marie McNichol, the U.S. and other countries are providing medical and humanitarian relief. The Supreme Court allowing the Trump administration and DHS to terminate the temporary protective status of migrants without judicial review.
3: We have upwards of 1.3 million people estimated that are in this country on a TPS program. The court here saying, listen, if DHS wants to terminate that program or that status for these folks, they can do it.
1: Fox's Lydia Hu with that. 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
15: 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Philip Knutson is the new director of the Northwest Minnesota Small Business Development Center. He's expected to join Brian Huck of the Launchpad on an upcoming episode on PaskFan Podcasts on YouTube. 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
16: 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Gonzalo Plata, the game-winning goal in the 77th minute. Ivory Coast defeats Curaçao 2-0. A brace by Nicolas Pepe leads the way. So Germany wins Group E with 6 points. Ivory Coast second with 6 points and advancing to the knockout round for the first time in the nation's fourth World Cup appearance. And Ecuador, with that late goal, they finished third with

0: 4 points and will advance to the round of 32. Next games up, the final games of Group F, Japan versus Sweden, Tunisia versus Netherlands, 7 p.m. Eastern. Team USA in action tonight, 10 p.m. Eastern versus Turkey. I'm Phil Constantino, Westwood One Sports.
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7: North Country weather.
8: Lows level off around 52 tonight under partly cloudy skies. Winds out of the southeast around 5 miles per hour. Daytime highs approaching 77 tomorrow. Cloudy skies with a few peaks of sun. Mainly cloudy skies tomorrow night. Lows level off around 57. And that's your forecast. I'm weatherology meteorologist Paul Frombly. Get the latest weather updates online at MinnesotaDailyWeather.com. Right now, it's 74 degrees.
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9: Lows level off around 52 tonight under partly cloudy skies. Winds out of the southeast around 5 miles per hour. Daytime highs approaching 77 tomorrow. Cloudy skies with a few peaks of sun. Mainly cloudy skies tomorrow night. Lows level off around 57. And that's your forecast. I'm weatherology meteorologist Paul Frombly. Get the latest weather updates online at MinnesotaDailyWeather.com. Right now, it's 74 degrees.
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1: News. I'm Kathleen Maloney. At least 188 confirmed dead now after two strong earthquakes hit northern Venezuela.
2: Most people were at home during the quakes. Venezuela's acting president Delcy Rodriguez warning this death toll is expected to climb as emergency crews are racing against the clock to reach devastated areas.
1: Fox's Dana Marie McNichol. The U.S. and other countries are providing medical and humanitarian relief. The Supreme Court allowing the Trump administration and DHS to terminate the temporary protective status of migrants without judicial review.
3: We have upwards of 1.3 million people estimated that are in this country on a TPS program. The court here saying, listen, if DHS wants to terminate that program or that status for these folks, they can do it.
1: Fox's Lydia Hu with that. 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
13: North Country weather.
14: Lows level off around 52 tonight under partly cloudy skies. Winds out of the southeast around 5 miles per hour. Daytime highs approaching 77 tomorrow. Cloudy skies with a few peaks of sun. Mainly cloudy skies tomorrow night. Lows level off around 57. And that's your forecast. I'm weatherology meteorologist Paul Frombly. Get the latest weather updates online at MinnesotaDailyWeather.com. Right now, it's 74 degrees.
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7: North Country Weather.
8: Lows level off around 52 tonight under partly cloudy skies. Winds out of the southeast around 5 miles per hour. Daytime highs approaching 77 tomorrow. Cloudy skies with a few peaks of sun. Mainly cloudy skies tomorrow night. Lows level off around 57. And that's your forecast. I'm weatherology meteorologist Paul Frombly. Get the latest weather updates online at MinnesotaDailyWeather.com. Right now, it's 74 degrees.
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